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1: From the National Newsroom of the Canadian Press, I'm Naira Ahmed. We're awaiting word on the six activists who are expected to return to Canada today after Israel intercepted a Gaza-bound flotilla that they were a part of. 12 Canadians were detained by Israeli forces last week and reportedly abused in custody before being sent to Turkey. Global Smooth Flotilla says three have already returned, one Canadian is still in Turkey, and the other two were on their way to other destinations. The Canadians were among hundreds of people on 41 boats intercepted by Israel as they tried to bring aid to Gaza amid Israel's restrictions. Later this week, Prime Minister Mark Carney is headed to New York City to meet with business leaders and try to court more investments, a running theme on his time in office.
2: The Prime Minister's office made the announcement just one day before Parliament reconvenes. It says Carney will meet with unspecified CEOs, entrepreneurs, business leaders, and money managers to pitch Canada as an investment destination. This comes just weeks before the Canada-US-Mexico Agreement on Free Trade enters its mandatory review period in the midst of U.S. tariffs triggering a trade war with Canada. Carney is also expected to focus on the country's new economic strategy when he addresses the Economic Club of New York on Thursday. Brenda Molina Navidad, The Canadian Press.
1: Today, Carney welcomed the World Cup trophy to Ottawa as Canada prepares to host the 2026 FIFA tournament with the United States and Mexico.
3: Prime Minister Mark Carney may be the first Canadian to ever hoist the FIFA World Cup trophy, an honor typically reserved for tournament winners. FIFA President Gianni Infantino and Carney are in Ottawa ahead of the World Cup beginning in less than 3 weeks. Carney remarks on how soccer has grown since Canada's first World Cup appearance in 1986, with accolades like Olympic gold for the women in the 2020 games. The government is putting $755 million over the next 5 years to further develop soccer in Canada. Canada's first World Cup game is against Bosnia and Herzegovina on June 12th in Toronto. David Baxter, The Canadian Press, Ottawa.
1: On the East Coast now, the union in Nova Scotia, representing about 3,500 striking long-term care workers, has rejected the province's claim that negotiators refused to return to the bargaining table.
4: This weekend, Seniors Minister Barbara Adams released an open letter saying that the government had asked the union to resume negotiations, but she said QP decided to wait until next week. But the union fired back, saying that's completely false, adding it had been in talks with the government about returning to the table last week, including the possibility of meeting over the weekend. In a statement, QP says when the minister's letter was posted, they were awaiting confirmation that all parties were available Monday afternoon. They add the union members of the bargaining committee live and work across Nova Scotia, and that takes time to bring both sides together. Don Mitchell, The Canadian Press.
1: And abroad, authorities say suspected cases of Ebola in eastern Congo have now passed 900. Canada's top doctor says the risk of the virus affecting people in this country remains low. This is The Canadian Press. In sports, the Colorado Avalanche will look to stop the bleeding when they visit the Vegas Golden Knights, down 0-2 in their best-of-seven Western Conference Finals series. Macklin Celebrini capped a four-goal third period as Canada surged past Slovakia 5-1 in Group B play at the World Men's Hockey Championship in Switzerland. Canada will close out preliminary round against Czechia on Tuesday. The Pittsburgh Pirates had a 4-1 win over the Toronto Blue Jays. Starting pitcher Dylan Cease and all-star first baseman Vladimir Guerrero Jr. both exited the game with injuries in the fifth inning. And Formula One leader Kimi Antonelli charged to victory in a wild Canadian Grand Prix, claiming his fourth straight race win after teammate George Russell exited due to engine failure. The title-chasing Mercedes drivers put on a show in a thrilling battle through 30 laps, trading the lead several times and coming dangerously close to making contact until disaster struck for Russell. From the Canadian Press, I'm Naira Ahmed.
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1: No one is quite sure when he arrived in the Yukon, or how he got here, for that matter. Some say he came over the Chilkoot Pass at the beginning of the Klondike Rush. What is certain is that he got no further than Carcross, and there he lived out his days. He also spent some time at Conrad City on Tagish Lake with Captain James Alexander, who owned the Engineer Mine. But poor Captain Alexander was a victim of bad timing when he chose to leave the Yukon on the last boat of the year in October 1918. That boat out of Skagway was the SS Sophia, the CPR liner that hit a rock and sank in the Lynn Canal, carrying all 353 people to their deaths. Luckily, Captain Alexander had left Polly at the Caribou Hotel in Carcross before embarking on his fateful final voyage. Alexander called him Polly. No one knew why or how old Polly was when he arrived at the Caribou Hotel, but some guessed as old as 50 years. Now, Polly isn't much of a name for a male, kind of like a boy named Sue, but like the song, Alexander had prepared a boy named Polly for the rough life to come. From 1918 to 1972, Polly lived at the Caribou, the most famous hotel in the Yukon. There he survived blizzards, fires, drunks, and insults for almost 55 years. In the hotel, Polly sang opera, spewed profanity, and bummed drinks for half a century. That wasn't hard to do since he usually stayed in the restaurant, which was just outside the tavern door. He liked scotch, but would take a beer if that was going around. Lord knows he never paid for a drink and would spout some pretty foul language if a tavern patron passed him by. When I knew Polly in the 1960s, he showed no signs of his age, nor of his unhealthy habits. By then he had come to dislike alcohol. Even the smell of beer coming from the nearby tavern would sometimes result in a flow of foul language. That's why Polly was a major attraction at the Old Caribou. He was even featured in a major national Canadian press news story, which resulted in hordes of journalists arriving at the Caribou to see if Polly really existed. They found, to their delight, that he did. And so when Polly died at the hotel in November of 1972, it became a story of international significance. A funeral train from Whitehorse to Carcross carried many Yukon dignitaries, while carloads of Polly fans arrived from all over the territory. Johnny Johns, the famous hunting guide from Carcross, performed the eulogy and sang, "I Love You Truly." Then, with special dispensation from the territorial government, Polly was laid to rest in the Carcross Pioneer Cemetery, where Skookum Jim, Dawson Charlie, and others are buried. You see, Polly needed special permission because it's not usual for a parrot to be considered a Yukon pioneer.
0: 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For more detail on these incredible Yukon stories, head to CKRW.com.
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listening to a great set of today's best music. Just thought I'd tell you, it's on 96.1 The Rush. 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
1: From the National Newsroom of the Canadian Press, I'm Naira Ahmed. Three activists detained by Israel last week have returned to Vancouver, surrounded by and greeted by hundreds of supporters, family, and friends. Sebastian Cho spoke on behalf of the group, saying they were illegally kidnapped in international waters by the Israeli occupation, dragged aboard the prison ships, and beaten. Cho says 4 days of torture left him with several taser burns and bruises on his body, but many people got even worse, including fractured ribs. Foreign Affairs Minister Nita Anand has acknowledged that the Canadians suffered appalling abuse while in custody, which Israel has denied. This week, a large delegation from India will arrive in Canada to discuss trade and investment. The Canadian government says it will be the largest ever business delegation to go from India to any country, with 100 senior businesses representatives from industries like mining, energy, automotive, and aerospace. At the end of the week, China's foreign minister is also visiting Canada. Wang Yi is set to visit Ottawa between May 28th and 30th to meet his Canadian counterpart, Anita Anand. The visit comes after Prime Minister Mark Carney visited Beijing with Anand in January, marking the first visit to China by a Canadian prime minister since 2017. That's when Canada and China reached a preliminary deal. China agreed to lower tariffs on Canadian canola seed and eliminate tariffs on canola meal, peas, and seafood. In exchange, Canada agreed to reduce tariffs and set import limits on Chinese electric vehicles. The foreign affairs ministers are expected to discuss the recently updated Canada-China strategic partnership when they meet next weekend. A new poll finds the number of Canadians who believe the country is heading in the right direction has hit its highest percentage since 2017.
2: The poll from Abacus Data says 47% of the more than 1,900 people surveyed this month believe Canada is heading in the right direction. 39% say the country is on the wrong track. The poll also suggests 76% of Canadians see the rest of the world as moving in the wrong direction. One pollster says this is reflected by respondents saying they see Canada as a stabilizing force in a turbulent world. Brenda Molina Navidad, The Canadian Press.
1: And Prime Minister Mark Carney has welcomed FIFA President Gianni Infantino to Ottawa ahead of the 2026 World Cup. It's part of the tournament's trophy tour. Carney says soccer has flourished in the country since its first World Cup appearance in 1986.
3: Our women's team winning gold at the Tokyo Olympics in 2021. Our captain, Christine Sinclair, breaking the all-time international goal-scoring record. A record she still holds. Our men's team qualifying for the World Cup in Qatar.
1: Carney added that the government is putting $755 million over the next 5 years into developing soccer at all levels in Canada. This is the Canadian Press. In sports, the Colorado Avalanche will look to stop the bleeding when they visit the Vegas Golden Knights, down 0-2 in their best-of-seven Western Conference Finals series. Macklin Celebrini capped a four-goal third period as Canada surged past Slovakia 5-1 in Group B play at the World Men's Hockey Championship in Switzerland. Canada will close out preliminary round against Czechia on Tuesday. The Pittsburgh Pirates had a 4-1 win over the Toronto Blue Jays. Starting pitcher Dylan Cease and all-star first baseman Vladimir Guerrero Jr. both exited the game with injuries in the fifth inning. And Formula One leader Kimi Antonelli charged to victory in a wild Canadian Grand Prix, claiming his fourth straight race win after teammate George Russell exited due to engine failure. The title-chasing Mercedes drivers put on a show in a thrilling battle through 30 laps, trading the lead several times and coming dangerously close to making contact until disaster struck for Russell. From the Canadian Press, I'm Naira Ahmed.
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1: From the National Newsroom of the Canadian Press, I'm Naira Ahmed. Three flotilla activists detained in Israel have now arrived back in Vancouver. Activist Sebastian Cho says the flotilla group was kidnapped in the middle of the Mediterranean Sea by Israeli forces, and every one of them was dragged aboard prison ships and beaten. The movement's organizer says the BC delegates

0: terrorists were part of an international civilian flotilla to challenge the blockade of Gaza. To says all activists understand that the 4 days were only a tiny fraction of what Palestinians have to live under all of their lives. Prime Minister Mark Carney is going back to New York City on Wednesday and Thursday to meet with business leaders and try to court more investment, a running theme of his time in office.
1: The Prime Minister's office made the announcement just 1 day before Parliament reconvenes. It says Carney will meet with unspecified CEOs, entrepreneurs, business leaders, and money managers to pitch Canada as an investment destination. This comes just weeks before the Canada-US-Mexico Agreement on Free Trade enters its mandatory review period in the midst of U.S. tariffs triggering a trade war with Canada. Carney is also expected to focus on the country's new economic strategy when he addresses the Economic Club of New York on Thursday. Brenda Molina Navidad, The Canadian Press.
0: Abroad, authorities say suspected cases of Ebola in eastern Congo have now passed 900. Canada's top doctor says the risk of the virus affecting people in this country remains low. And today, Carney welcomed the World Cup trophy to Ottawa as Canada prepares to host the 2026 FIFA tournament with the United States and Mexico.
2: Prime Minister Mark Carney may be the first Canadian to ever hoist the FIFA World Cup trophy, an honor typically reserved for tournament winners. FIFA President Gianni Infantino and Carney are in Ottawa ahead of the World Cup beginning in less than 3 weeks. Carney remarks on how soccer has grown since Canada's first World Cup appearance in 1986, with accolades like Olympic gold for the women in the 2020 games. The government is putting $755 million over the next 5 years to further develop soccer in Canada. Canada's first World Cup game is against Bosnia and Herzegovina on June 12th in Toronto. David Baxter, The Canadian Press, Ottawa.
0: And for the first time in 7 years, a new Star Wars movie has topped the weekend box office.
3: Strap in. The Mandalorian and Grogu raked in $82 million this weekend. It marks the lowest debut for a movie in the Star Wars universe since Disney acquired the franchise in 2012. Disney is the parent company of ABC News.
4: Nikki?
3: In second place was the horror movie Obsession with just over $21 million. That's a significant 30% uptick from its debut last weekend.
5: I knew you were different the moment you were born.
3: And in third place, Michael, the Michael Jackson biopic. Mike Dubosky, ABC News.
0: This is the Canadian Press. In sports, the Colorado Avalanche will look to stop the bleeding when they visit the Vegas Golden Knights, down 0-2 in their best-of-seven Western Conference Finals series. Macklin Celebrini capped a four-goal third period as Canada surged past Slovakia 5-1 in Group B play at the World Men's Hockey Championship in Switzerland. Canada will close out preliminary round against Czechia on Tuesday. The Pittsburgh Pirates had a 4-1 win over the Toronto Blue Jays. Starting pitcher Dylan Cease and all-star first baseman Vladimir Guerrero Jr. both exited the game with injuries in the fifth inning. And Formula One leader Kimi Antonelli charged to victory in a wild Canadian Grand Prix, claiming his fourth straight race win after teammate George Russell exited due to engine failure. The title-chasing Mercedes drivers put on a show in a thrilling battle through 30 laps, trading the lead several times and coming dangerously close to making contact until disaster struck for Russell. From the Canadian Press, I'm Naira Ahmed.
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1: 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So we make sure they have everything they need, with a community of support, warm meals, and a place to rest. 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
1: From the National Newsroom of the Canadian Press, I'm Naira Ahmed. Three activists detained by Israel last week have returned to Vancouver, surrounded and greeted by hundreds of supporters, family, and friends. Sebastian To spoke on behalf of the group, saying they were illegally kidnapped in international waters by Israel, dragged aboard the prison ships, and beaten. He says 4 days of torture left him with several taser burns and bruises on his body, but many people got even worse, including fractured ribs. Foreign Affairs Minister Nita Anand has acknowledged that the Canadians suffered appalling abuse while in custody, which Israel has denied. This week, a large delegation from India will arrive in Canada to discuss trade and investment. The Canadian government says it will be the largest ever business delegation to go from India to any country, with 100 senior businesses representatives from industries like mining, energy, automotive, and aerospace. At the end of the week, China's foreign minister is also visiting Canada. Wang Yi is set to visit Ottawa between May 28th and 30th to meet his Canadian counterpart, Anita Anand. The visit comes after Prime Minister Mark Carney visited Beijing with Anand in January, marking the first visit to China by a Canadian prime minister since 2017. That's when Canada and China reached a preliminary deal. China agreed to lower tariffs on Canadian canola seed and eliminate tariffs on canola meal, peas, and seafood. In exchange, Canada agreed to reduce tariffs and set import limits on Chinese electric vehicles. The foreign affairs ministers are expected to discuss the recently updated Canada-China strategic partnership when they meet next weekend. A new poll finds the number of Canadians who believe the country is heading in the right direction has hit its highest percentage since 2017.
2: The poll from Abacus Data says 47% of the more than 1,900 people surveyed this month believe Canada is heading in the right direction. 39% say the country is on the wrong track. The poll also suggests 76% of Canadians see the rest of the world as moving in the wrong direction. One pollster says this is reflected by respondents saying they see Canada as a stabilizing force in a turbulent world. Brenda Molina Navidad, The Canadian Press.
1: And Prime Minister Mark Carney has welcomed FIFA President Gianni Infantino to Ottawa ahead of the 2026 World Cup. It's part of the tournament's trophy tour. Carney says soccer has flourished in the country since its first World Cup appearance in 1986.
3: Our women's team winning gold at the Tokyo Olympics in 2021. Our captain, Christine Sinclair, breaking the all-time international goal-scoring record. A record she still holds. Our men's team qualifying for the World Cup in Qatar.
1: Carney added that the government is putting $755 million over the next 5 years into developing soccer at all levels in Canada. This is the Canadian Press. In sports, the Colorado Avalanche will look to stop the bleeding when they visit the Vegas Golden Knights, down 0-2 in their best-of-seven Western Conference Finals series. Macklin Celebrini capped a four-goal third period as Canada surged past Slovakia 5-1 in Group B play at the World Men's Hockey Championship in Switzerland. Canada will close out preliminary round against Czechia on Tuesday. The Pittsburgh Pirates had a 4-1 win over the Toronto Blue Jays. Starting pitcher Dylan Cease and all-star first baseman Vladimir Guerrero Jr. both exited the game with injuries in the fifth inning. And Formula One leader Kimi Antonelli charged to victory in a wild Canadian Grand Prix, claiming his fourth straight race win after teammate George Russell exited due to engine failure. The title-chasing Mercedes drivers put on a show in a thrilling battle through 30 laps, trading the lead several times and coming dangerously close to making contact until disaster struck for Russell. From the Canadian Press, I'm Naira Ahmed.
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is also Yukon's best music. 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
1: From the National Newsroom of the Canadian Press, I'm Naira Ahmed. Three flotilla activists detained in Israel have now arrived back in Vancouver. Activist Sebastian Cho says the flotilla group was kidnapped in the middle of the Mediterranean Sea by Israeli forces, and every one of them was dragged aboard prison ships and beaten. The movement's organizer says the BC delegates were part of an international civilian flotilla to challenge the blockade of Gaza. Cho says all activists understand that the 4 days were only a tiny fraction of what Palestinians have to live under all of their lives. Prime Minister Mark Carney is going back to New York City on Wednesday and Thursday to meet with business leaders and try to court more investment, a running theme of his time in office.
2: The Prime Minister's office made the announcement just 1 day before Parliament reconvenes. It says Carney will meet with unspecified CEOs, entrepreneurs, business leaders, and money managers to pitch Canada as an investment destination. This comes just weeks before the Canada-US-Mexico Agreement on Free Trade enters its mandatory review period in the midst of U.S. tariffs triggering a trade war with Canada. Carney is also expected to focus on the country's new economic strategy when he addresses the Economic Club of New York on Thursday. Brenda Molina Navidad, The Canadian Press.
1: Abroad, authorities say suspected cases of Ebola in eastern Congo have now passed 900. Canada's top doctor says the risk of the virus affecting people in this country remains low. And today, Carney welcomed the World Cup trophy to Ottawa as Canada prepares to host the 2026 FIFA tournament with the United States and Mexico.
3: Prime Minister Mark Carney may be the first Canadian to ever hoist the FIFA World Cup trophy, an honor typically reserved for tournament winners. FIFA President Gianni Infantino and Carney are in Ottawa ahead of the World Cup beginning in less than 3 weeks. Carney remarks on how soccer has grown since Canada's first World Cup appearance in 1986, with accolades like Olympic gold for the women in the 2020 Games. The government is putting $755 million over the next 5 years to further develop soccer in Canada. Canada's first World Cup game is against Bosnia and Herzegovina on June 12th in Toronto. David Baxter, The Canadian Press, Ottawa.
1: And for the first time in 7 years, a new Star Wars movie has topped the weekend box office.
4: Strap in. The Mandalorian and Grogu raked in $82 million this weekend. It marks the lowest debut for a movie in the Star Wars universe since Disney acquired the franchise in 2012. Disney is the parent company of ABC News.
5: Nikki?
4: In second place was the horror movie Obsession with just over $21 million. That's a significant 30% uptick from its debut last weekend.
6: I knew you were different the moment you were born.
4: And in third place, Michael, the Michael Jackson biopic. Mike Dubusky, ABC News.
1: This is the Canadian Press. In sports, the Vegas Golden Knights now lead the Colorado Avalanche 3-0 in their best-of-seven Western Conference Final Series. The Golden Knights rallied from a three-goal deficit and defeated the Colorado Avalanche 5-3. They are just one game shy of advancing to the NHL's Stanley Cup Final. Macklin Celebrini capped a four-goal third period as Canada surged past Slovakia 5-1 in Group B play at the World Men's Hockey Championship in Switzerland. The Pittsburgh Pirates had a 4-1 win over the Toronto Blue Jays. Starting pitcher Dylan Cease and all-star first baseman Vladimir Guerrero Jr. both exited the game with injuries in the fifth inning. And Formula One leader Kimi Antonelli charged to victory in a wild Canadian Grand Prix, claiming his fourth straight race win after teammate George Russell exited due to engine failure. The title-chasing Mercedes driver has put on a show in a thrilling battle through 30 laps, trading the lead several times and coming dangerously close to making contact until disaster struck for Russell. From the Canadian Press, I'm Naira Ahmed.
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0: Happy birthday! 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

0: 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We like it when you check in. Then we won't worry so much.
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0: Surprised we're still playing hit after hit? 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
1: From the National Newsroom of the Canadian Press, I'm Naira Ahmed. One of the activists whose Gaza-bound aid flotilla was intercepted in international waters by Israeli forces says they went through 4 days of continuous beatings and torture. Sebastian Tao made the comments as he, Michael France, and Mary Grace Matheson returned Sunday to Vancouver, greeted by hundreds of people at the airport. He says elderly members of the flotilla were beaten, some badly injured, and were deprived of medication. After the 12 Canadians were detained, Israel's National Security Minister released a video taunting the activists while they were kneeling and had their faces to the ground with their hands bound. Meanwhile, Muslims have begun their annual Hajj pilgrimage in sweltering heat and against a backdrop of war concerns. Hajj is one of the five pillars of Islam, bringing more than 1.5 million pilgrims from outside the country to Saudi Arabia. Typically on the first day, which falls on Monday this year, many pilgrims in Mecca converge on a vast tent camp in the nearby desert. Ahead of that, pilgrims have been circling the cube-shaped Kaaba in the Grand Mosque in sweltering temperatures. Prime Minister Mark Carney will be in New York City on Wednesday and Thursday. There, he is set to meet with business leaders and to try to court more investment. The announcement from his office comes one day before Parliament reconvenes for a round of sitting days before the summer break. And it's just weeks before the Canada-United States-Mexico Agreement on Free Trade enters its mandatory review period amid U.S. tariffs, triggering a trade war with Canada. The union in Nova Scotia, representing about 3,500 striking long-term care workers, has rejected the province's claim negotiators refused to return to the bargaining table.
2: This weekend, Seniors Minister Barbara Adams released an open letter saying that the government had asked the union to resume negotiations, but she said CUPE decided to wait until next week. But the union fired back, saying that's completely false, adding it had been in talks with the government about returning to the table last week, including the possibility of meeting over the weekend. In a statement, CUPE says when the minister's letter was posted, they were awaiting confirmation that all parties were available Monday afternoon. They add the union members of the bargaining committee live and work across Nova Scotia, and that takes time to bring both sides together. Don Mitchell, The Canadian Press.
1: And a new poll finds the number of Canadians who believe the country is heading in the right direction has hit its highest percentage since 2017.
3: The poll from Abacus Data says 47% of the more than 1,900 people surveyed this month believe Canada is heading in the right direction. 39% say the country is on the wrong track. The poll also suggests 76% of Canadians see the rest of the world as moving in the wrong direction. One pollster says this is reflected by respondents saying they see Canada as a stabilizing force in a turbulent world. Brenda Molina Navidad, The Canadian Press.
1: This is the Canadian Press. In sports, the Vegas Golden Knights now lead the Colorado Avalanche 3-0 in their best-of-seven Western Conference final series. The Golden Knights rallied from a three-goal deficit and defeated the Colorado Avalanche 5-3. They are just one game shy of advancing to the NHL's Stanley Cup final. Macklin Celebrini capped a four-goal third period as Canada surged past Slovakia 5-1 in Group B play at the World Men's Hockey Championship in Switzerland. The Pittsburgh Pirates had a 4-1 win over the Toronto Blue Jays. Starting pitcher Dylan Cease and all-star first baseman Vladimir Guerrero Jr. both exited the game with injuries in the fifth inning. And Formula One leader Kimi Antonelli charged to victory in a wild Canadian Grand Prix, claiming his fourth straight race win after teammate George Russell exited due to engine failure. The title-chasing Mercedes driver has put on a show in a thrilling battle through 30 laps, trading the lead several times and coming dangerously close to making contact until disaster struck for Russell. From the Canadian Press, I'm Naira Ahmed.
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Surprised we're still playing hit after hit? Don't be. Sometimes our announcers lock themselves out of the booth. Lucky for you, you're locked on to today's best music. 96.1, The Rush.

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1: Well, anyways, I says to him, I says, I don't know how we're going to figure out the sandwich situation. 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
0: 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Loving you, loving us. We're today's best.
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1: 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Sometimes our announcers lock themselves out of the booth. 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
1: From the National Newsroom of the Canadian Press, I'm David Augustine. Three flotilla activists detained in Israel have now arrived back in Vancouver. Activist Sebastian Toe says the flotilla group was kidnapped in the middle of the Mediterranean Sea by Israeli forces, and every one of them was dragged aboard prison ships and beaten. Israel has denied those claims. The movement's organizer says the BC delegates were part of an international civilian flotilla to challenge the blockade of Gaza. The Nova Scotia government says the union representing about 3,500 striking long-term care workers refused to return to the bargaining table this weekend. In an open letter, Seniors Minister Barbara Adams revealed that the government had asked the union to resume negotiations on Friday, Saturday, or Sunday, but the union decided to wait until next week. The unionized workers at 35 long-term care facilities, members of the Canadian Union of Public Employees, have been on strike for 6 weeks, with pay being the main issue in the dispute. Their collective agreements expired in October 2023. For the first time in 10 years, China's foreign minister is visiting Canada.
2: Wang Yi is set to visit Ottawa between May 28th and 30th to meet his Canadian counterpart, Anita Anand. The visit comes after Prime Minister Mark Carney visited Beijing with Anand in January, marking the first visit to China by a Canadian prime minister since 2017. That's when Canada and China reached a preliminary deal. China agreed to lower tariffs on Canadian canola seed and eliminate tariffs on canola meal, peas, and seafood. In exchange, Canada agreed to reduce tariffs and set import limits on Chinese electric vehicles. The foreign affairs ministers are expected to discuss the recently updated Canada-China strategic partnership when they meet next weekend. Naira Ahmed, The Canadian Press.
1: Wildfire danger is high in northern parts of Alberta. Alberta Wildfire says a blaze in the Grand Prairie Forest area can ignite easily due to dry conditions and quickly grow out of control. It is asking locals and visitors to be cautious while spending time outdoors and avoid activities that could spark a wildfire. After U.S. President Donald Trump's message Saturday that said an agreement with Iran had been largely negotiated, a bit of a shift on Sunday.
3: The president striking a different tone on Truth Social, saying that negotiations towards a deal with Iran are constructive, but both sides must take their time and get it right. So as of right now, there is no official deal yet, but there does seem to be significant movement that the U.S. and Iran are walking towards a two-step interim agreement.
1: That was ABC's Lama Hassan in London. And authorities say suspected cases of Ebola in eastern Congo have now passed 900.

0: They say it's mainly in the Ituri province where the ongoing outbreak is centered. Arson attacks on Ebola treatment centers in the region underscore the serious challenges authorities face as they try to stem the outbreak of the infectious disease that has been declared a global health emergency. Canada's top doctor says the risk of the virus affecting people in this country still remains low. This is the Canadian Press. In sports, Tomas Hertl's goal at 8:21 of the third period snapped a 3-3 tie and lifted the Vegas Golden Knights to a 5-3 victory over the visiting Colorado Avalanche on Sunday. Mark Stone and Hertl each had a goal and an assist for the Knights, while Mitch Marner and Caden Korchak had two assists apiece. Gabriel Landeskog, Nazem Kadri, and Jack Drury scored for the Avs. Game 4 is Tuesday, with Colorado down 3-0. The Vancouver Bandits capped off a winning weekend at home in the Canadian Elite Basketball League with a 111-101 victory over the Calgary Surge on Sunday. Jalen House had 27 points and 9 assists, while Jarkel Joyner had 22 points as the Bandits improved to 3-1 and moved into a share of first in the Western Conference with the Winnipeg Sea Bears. And the visiting Halifax Tides scored 3 first-half goals in an 18-minute span and then coasted to a 4-0 Northern Super League victory over the winless Calgary Wild on Sunday. From the Canadian Press, I'm David Augustine.
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The Rush. The music that's put together with you in mind. 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
2: From the National Newsroom of the Canadian Press, I'm David Augustine. Three activists detained by Israel last week have returned to Vancouver, surrounded and greeted by hundreds of supporters, family, and friends. Sebastian Toe spoke on behalf of the group, saying they were illegally kidnapped in international waters by Israel, dragged aboard prison ships, and beaten. Toe says 4 days of torture left him with several taser burns and bruises on his body, but many people got even worse, including fractured ribs. Foreign Affairs Minister Anita Onen has said that she received details from her officials in Turkey about appalling abuse suffered by Canadians who were on board the flotilla. Israeli prison officials have denied any abuse. Prime Minister Mark Carney is going to New York City on Wednesday and Thursday to meet with business leaders and try to court more investment, a running theme of his time in office.
3: The Prime Minister's office made the announcement just 1 day before Parliament reconvenes. It says Carney will meet with unspecified CEOs, entrepreneurs, business leaders, and money managers to pitch Canada as an investment destination. This comes just weeks before the Canada-US-Mexico Agreement on Free Trade enters its mandatory review period in the midst of U.S. tariffs triggering a trade war with Canada. Carney is also expected to focus on the country's new economic strategy when he addresses the Economic Club of New York on Thursday. Brenda Molina Navidad, The Canadian Press.
2: The union in Nova Scotia representing about 3,500 striking long-term care workers has rejected the provincial government's claim that union negotiators refused to return to the bargaining table on the weekend. Canadian Press reporter Michael McDonald says legislation requires a basic level of care be maintained during the strike, meaning some workers must remain on the job. But he says family members are reporting that the disruptions are still having an impact on residents at the homes.
4: We're being told that some services are lacking when it comes to bathing and other basic services like that. And the government has admitted, even last night, that this kind of a situation, now that it's dragged on for 6 weeks, puts a lot of strain and stress on the residents of these facilities and their families.
2: Seniors Minister Barbara Adams released an open letter saying the government had asked the union to resume negotiations Friday, Saturday, or Sunday, but she said the union decided to wait until next week. And Prime Minister Carney has welcomed FIFA President Gianni Infantino to Ottawa ahead of the 2026 World Cup as part of the tournament's trophy tour. Carney says the government is putting millions of dollars over the next 5 years into developing soccer at all levels in Canada.
5: $750 million of funding for the podium, for excellence, but also for the playground. Full participation. Because this is the beautiful game, and we want the beautiful game played everywhere by everyone.
2: Meanwhile, Infantino says he's excited to bring the World Cup to Canada, the United States, and Mexico, who are co-hosting the tournament. This is the Canadian Press. In sports, the Toronto Marlies have advanced to the Eastern Conference Finals of the American Hockey League playoffs. Easton Cowan lifted the Marlies to a 3-2 win late in the third period to take down the Cleveland Monsters and win the 5-game series 3-2. The Marlies start their series against the Wilkes-Barre Scranton Penguins on Wednesday in Pennsylvania. Victor Wembanyama had 33 points and 8 rebounds. Devin Vassell and Stephon Castle each scored 13 points. And the San Antonio Spurs tied the best of 7 NBA Western Conference Finals series at 2-all with a 103-82 win over the visiting Oklahoma City Thunder on Sunday. Canadian Shai Gilgeous-Alexander led the defending champions with 19 points and 7 assists. Game 5 is Tuesday in Oklahoma City. And Luis Suarez scored 3 goals, Herman Beterame had 2, and Lionel Messi added 2 assists as Inter Miami beat the visiting Philadelphia Union 6-4 in Major League Soccer action on Sunday. Milan Ilowski had a first half hat trick, including 2 penalty kicks for the last place Union. From the Canadian Press, I'm David Augustine.
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2: From the National Newsroom of the Canadian Press, I'm David Augustine. India's Commerce Minister is arriving in Canada this week with what officials call the largest ever Indian business delegation to another country. The delegation includes more than 100 business leaders and aims to advance trade and investment talks between Canada and India. Piyush Goyal is set to meet Trade Minister Maninder Sidhu, Prime Minister Mark Carney, and Foreign Affairs Minister Anita Anand. The visit comes as both countries work to revive long-stalled trade negotiations and target doubling bilateral trade to $70 billion by 2030. The Ontario Liberals have rejected Nate Erskine-Smith's appeal over his loss in the Scarborough Southwest nomination contest. Erskine-Smith alleged voting irregularities, but the party's arbitration panel ruled there was no evidence of ineligible voting or bias. The panel says discrepancies in ballot counts were due to record-keeping errors, not fraud, and confirmed Asanul Hafiz as the winner. The decision cast doubt on Erskine-Smith's potential bid for leadership of the Ontario Liberal Party. Prime Minister Mark Carney welcomed the World Cup trophy to Ottawa Sunday as Canada prepares to host the 2026 FIFA tournament with the U.S. and Mexico.
3: Prime Minister Mark Carney may be the first Canadian to ever hoist the FIFA World Cup trophy, an honor typically reserved for tournament winners. FIFA President Gianni Infantino and Carney are in Ottawa ahead of the World Cup beginning in less than 3 weeks. Carney remarks on how soccer has grown since Canada's first World Cup appearance in 1986, with accolades like Olympic gold for the women in the 2020 games. Canada's first World Cup game is against Bosnia and Herzegovina on June 12th in Toronto. David Baxter, The Canadian Press, Ottawa.
2: The Ebola outbreak in Central Africa is rising at a rapid pace. The epicenter is the DRC, but has spread to some neighboring countries.
4: The Democratic Republic of Congo now has over 1,000 reported cases, according to local authorities, and 10 countries also considered at high risk for an outbreak. Health officials sounding the alarm.
5: It will be a big mistake to underestimate.
4: The Democratic Republic of Congo, where there are more than 115 deaths reported to be Ebola-related.
2: That was ABC's foreign correspondent Lama Hassan reporting. In entertainment, for the first time in 7 years, a new Star Wars movie topped the weekend box office.
6: Strap in. The Mandalorian and Grogu raked in $82 million this weekend. It marks the lowest debut for a movie in the Star Wars universe since Disney acquired the franchise in 2012. Disney is the parent company of ABC News.
7: Nikki?
6: In second place was the horror movie Obsession with just over $21 million. That's a significant 30% uptick from its debut last weekend.
8: I knew you were different the moment you were born.
6: And in third place, Michael, the Michael Jackson biopic. Mike Dubusky, ABC News.
2: And one of the most accomplished mountain guides on Mount Everest is not ready to hang up his boots. Kenton Cool has scaled the peak for the 20th time, breaking his own record for the most ascents of the world's highest mountain by a non-Sherpa guide. This is the Canadian Press. In sports, Esmerlin Valdez homered for his first career hit. Spencer Horowitz and O'Neill Cruz also connected. And the visiting Pittsburgh Pirates beat the Toronto Blue Jays 4-1 Sunday to avoid a three-game sweep. Jays starter Dylan Cease exited after 4 2/3 innings because of a sore hamstring. Vladimir Guerrero Jr. left in the fifth after being hit on his right elbow by a Pirates pitch. John Tavares, Ryan O'Reilly, Gabriel Velarde, and Macklin Celebrini each had a goal and an assist Sunday as unbeaten Canada knocked off Slovakia 5-1 at the World Men's Hockey Championship in Switzerland. Canada, leading Group B with 5 regulation wins and 1 overtime victory, faces Czechia on Tuesday in their final preliminary round game. And Ryan Howard had 21 points and 8 rebounds. Alicia Gray had 18 points. And the WNBA leading Atlanta Dream outlasted the Phoenix Mercury 82-80. Angel Reese had 17 points for the Dream, who have now won 4 of 5 games to start the season. From the Canadian Press, I'm David Augustine.
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1: That's why in episode 32 of the original Star Trek, Captain Kirk is wearing a green shirt, which is often mistaken for a
0: He is exhausting. Loving you, loving us. We're 96.1 The Rush.

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0: From the National Newsroom of the Canadian Press, I'm David Augustine. One of the Canadian flotilla activists detained in Israel has now arrived back home. He is recounting how the hundreds of activists went through 4 days of continuous beatings and torture in Israeli detention.
1: Sebastian Tau and two other activists arrived in Vancouver to hundreds of supporters, family and friends with tears and hugs. He says the flotilla group was kidnapped in the middle of the Mediterranean Sea by Israeli forces, and the torture left him with several taser burns and bruises, while others suffered broken and fractured ribs. He recalls being forced to kneel in the hot sun for hours and being shoved into a cage full of razor wire while Israel's national security minister shouted and jeered at them. That same minister released a video taunting the activists while they were kneeling and had their faces to the ground with their hands bound. Prime Minister Mark Carney has condemned what he described as the abominable treatment of the flotilla activists. Naira Ahmed, The Canadian Press.
0: A union for hundreds of Metro Vancouver workers have announced a ban on overtime work. The Greater Vancouver Regional District Employees Union says the overtime ban will have the most impact on water and sewer operations and maintenance and construction teams. It's part of a dispute with the regional district. Parliament is set to reconvene today for a round of sitting days before the summer break. By Wednesday, Prime Minister Mark Carney is set to be in New York City for a 2-day trip to meet with business leaders. The union in Nova Scotia, representing about 3,500 striking long-term care workers, has rejected the province's claim. Negotiators refused to return to the bargaining table.
2: This weekend, Seniors Minister Barbara Adams released an open letter saying that the government had asked the union to resume negotiations, but she said QP decided to wait until next week. But the union fired back, saying that's completely false, adding it had been in talks with the government about returning to the table last week, including the possibility of meeting over the weekend. In a statement, QP said,

0: As when the minister's letter was posted, they were awaiting confirmation that all parties were available Monday afternoon. They add the union members of the bargaining committee live and work across Nova Scotia, and that takes time to bring both sides together. Don Mitchell, The Canadian Press.
1: Political scientists say Indigenous treaty rights have created major legal uncertainty around Alberta's separation efforts. Albertans are set to vote on October 19th on whether to pursue a binding referendum on separation from Canada. The decision last week by Premier Danielle Smith comes after a judge ruled Alberta failed in its duty to consult First Nations because secession could affect Treaty 7 and Treaty 8. Experts say evolving Indigenous consultation laws since the 1995 Quebec referendum add a new legal dimension to secession debates. And Statistics Canada is set to release its latest figures for gross domestic product on Friday. That's when it will publish its report for March and the first quarter as a whole. The agency's initial estimates for March suggest real GDP was essentially unchanged. This is the Canadian Press. In sports, Thomas Hertl's goal at 8:21 of the third period snapped a 3-3 tie and lifted the Vegas Golden Knights to a 5-3 victory over the visiting Colorado Avalanche on Sunday. Mark Stone and Hertl each had a goal and an assist for the Knights, while Mitch Marner and Caden Korchak had two assists apiece. Gabriel Landeskog, Nazem Kadri, and Jack Drury scored for the Avs. Game 4 goes Tuesday, with the Avs down 3-0. The Vancouver Bandits capped off a winning weekend at home in the Canadian Elite Basketball League with a 111-101 victory over the Calgary Surge Sunday. Jalen House had 27 points and 9 assists, while Darko Joyner had 22 points as the Bandits improved to 3-1 and moved into a share of first in the Western Conference with the Winnipeg Sea Bears. And the visiting Halifax Tides scored 3 first-half goals in an 18-minute span and then coasted to a 4-0 Northern Super League victory over the winless Calgary Wild on Sunday. From the Canadian Press, I'm David Augustine.
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1: From the National Newsroom of the Canadian Press, I'm David Augustine. The House of Commons reconvenes today for the final stretch of sitting days before the summer recess, with the budget bill and conservative motion set for debate.
2: Conservative leader Pierre

0: Pierre Poilievre says he plans to push for a debate on how the government handles First Nations land claims. Legislation to implement the spring economic update, which includes other measures like the police authority to search mail with a warrant, continues to work its way through the House of Commons. International politics will also be in play as Foreign Affairs Minister Anita Anand prepares to host her Chinese counterpart later this week, the first visit to Canada of its kind since 2016. Prime Minister Mark Carney heads to New York midweek to advance efforts to attract international investment to Canada. Brenda Molina Navidad, The Canadian Press.
1: One of the activists whose Gaza-bound aid flotilla was intercepted in international waters by Israeli forces says they went through 4 days of continued beatings and torture. Sebastian Tau made the comments as he, Michael France, and Mary Grace Matheson returned Sunday to Vancouver, greeted by hundreds of people at the airport. He says elderly members of the flotilla were beaten, some badly injured, and were deprived of medication. Israeli prison officials have denied those claims. Premiers from Western Canada and the Northern Territories are set to gather in Alberta beginning today to discuss business, trade, and their neighboring relationships, all while the host province stews over a monumental question of quitting Confederation.
2: The conference is to focus on trade, the economy, energy security, defense, and nation-building projects. But a number of leaders say they expect to discuss the province's upcoming plebiscite on separation. BC Premier David Eby says it's ironic to hold the meeting in a province where the premier appears to be setting the table to leave the country. Well, Manitoba Premier Wab Kanew says his number one agenda item at the conference will be expressing his love for Canada. Bill Graveland, The Canadian Press, Kananaskis, Alberta.
1: The Ontario government is heading to court to try to block the release of internal documents tied to its controversial blue license plates.
3: The move follows repeated orders from Ontario's Information and Privacy Commissioner, who ruled the records must be disclosed after a Freedom of Information request by the Canadian Press. The Ford government argues that the documents contain confidential policy advice about how to deal with the plates, which were rolled out in 2020 and were quickly criticized for being hard to read at night and falling apart quickly. The commissioner had already rejected the position twice, finding there is strong public interest in understanding how the province planned the rollout and eventual replacement of the plates. Opposition parties say the court challenge is part of a broader pattern of reduced transparency, while the government insists it is simply defending cabinet decision-making confidentiality. John Kennedy, The Canadian Press.
1: And a union representing Metro Vancouver workers has launched an indefinite overtime ban amid a labor dispute with the regional district. The job action affects water, sewer, and maintenance operations, with workers also refusing standby duties and out-of-scope assignments. This is The Canadian Press. In sports, the Montreal Canadiens are aiming to take a 2-1 lead in the NHL's best-of-seven Eastern Conference final tonight when they take on the Carolina Hurricanes. Montreal opened the series on the road with a split, winning 6-2 on Thursday and losing 3-2 in overtime on Saturday. Meanwhile, the Vegas Golden Knights took a 3-0 lead in the West final after beating the President's Trophy-winning Colorado Avalanche 5-3 last night, despite trailing 3-0 after the first period. The Toronto Blue Jays opened a 3-game series against the visiting Miami Marlins tonight with right-hander Treya Savage on the mound. The Jays won 2 of 3 over the weekend against the visiting Pittsburgh Pirates to improve their record to 25-28. The New York Knicks can punch their ticket to the NBA Finals with a win tonight against the host Cleveland Cavaliers. The Knicks lead the best-of-seven Eastern Conference Finals 3-0. Last night, the San Antonio Spurs tied the West Finals at 2-2 with a 103-82 win over the visiting Oklahoma City Thunder. From the Canadian Press, I'm David Augustine.
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you like it. I'm a two-time, you ain't new, I win. 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All my ops waiting for me to be you, I bet. 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I'm doing things they ain't seen before. 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Fall off what? I ain't seen the horse. Called your bluff, better cite the source. 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
1: From the National Newsroom of the Canadian Press, I'm David Augustine. One of the activists whose Gaza-bound aid flotilla was intercepted in international waters by Israeli forces says they went through 4 days of continuous beatings and torture. Sebastian Tao made the comments as he, Michael Franz, and Mary Grace Matheson returned yesterday to Vancouver, greeted by hundreds of people at the airport. He says elderly members of the flotilla were beaten, some badly injured, and were deprived of medication.
2: We had nothing but stale and frozen bread and hardly enough water to keep anybody going for 2 days on the prison ships. And once we were in Ashdod, we were taken to Ketziad prison, which is an infamous prison where Palestinian children, Palestinian political prisoners and hostages have been kept and tortured and starved to death and are still there.
1: After the 12 Canadians were detained, Israel's national security minister released a video taunting the activists while they were kneeling and had their faces to the ground with their hands bound. The union in Nova Scotia representing about 3,500 striking long-term care workers has rejected the government's claim that the union refused to return to the bargaining table on the weekend. On Saturday, Seniors Minister Barbara Adams said the government asked to resume negotiations Friday, Saturday, or Sunday, but Adams said the union decided to wait. Canadian Press reporter Michael McDonald says workers are holding out on one issue.
3: The issue is pay. There's no question about that. That is what the current offer on the table is all about. And there are some benefits that are talked about, but there's no question that the people who work in this sector, many of them make very low wages, and they want that change.
1: The government has released details of a contract offer that it says was presented to the union May 7th. The offer includes wage increases between 12 and 24% over 4 years, retroactive pay to 2023, evening and weekend premiums, plus access to a defined benefit pension. In the U.S., a kidnapper's call turned out to be an AI scam. A so-called kidnapper claimed he had a Bay Area woman's daughter, Sarah, but what he had was her voice.
4: Aaron West with Operation Shamrock says the scammers likely took audio from Sarah's social media.
5: They can clone it.
4: It's part of what West is calling a scamdemic.
5: It's only getting worse and it will only continue to get worse.
4: So the best advice she can offer is if you believe you're in a crisis, take a second and stay skeptical. Dryden Quigley, ABC News.
1: And Prime Minister Mark Carney may have been the first Canadian to ever hoist the FIFA World Cup trophy. The honor is typically reserved for tournament winners, but Carney got to do it as he welcomed FIFA President Gianni Infantino to Ottawa Sunday. Infantino has called for Canadian flags to be flown from every window during the tournament to show the world Canada is ready to play. This is the Canadian Press. In sports, the Vegas Golden Knights rallied from a 3-0 deficit to beat the Colorado Avalanche 5-3 and take a 3-0 series lead. Tomas Hertl scored the game-winning goal in the third period as Vegas moved within one win of the Stanley Cup final. Sportsnet has the call. Colorado star Nathan MacKinnon appeared to injure his knee during the game but continued playing. The Golden Knights overcame playoff history, entering the night 0-19 when trailing by 3 goals in a postseason game. Game 4 goes tomorrow. Team Canada has a day off today at the World Men's Hockey Championship in Switzerland after clinching top spot in Group B with a 5-1 win over Slovakia yesterday. Canada has 5 regulation wins and 1 overtime victory and finishes preliminary round play tomorrow against Czechia. The quarterfinals get underway on Thursday. And the Everett Silvertips and Kitchener Rangers square off tonight in a battle of 1-0 teams at the Memorial Cup tournament in Kelowna, BC. From the Canadian Press, I'm David Augustine.
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1: It's Mr. 305 checking in for the remix. You know, they had that 75 Street Brazil. Well, this year's gonna be called Gaiocho. Que hola, gata. Que hola, omega.

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1: I had it in my head, what I meant to say. This conversation isn't headed that way. I got a bad connection between my mind and my mouth.

0: 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The Rush. That was Tom Cochran. Life is a highway. 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
1: Some accidents aren't just accidents. 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
2: Now this update from the Canadian Press. Ontario Cabinet Minister Caroline Mulroney has announced her resignation, citing a desire to start a new chapter. Mulroney says in a letter released today that her decision comes 2 years after the death of her father, former Prime Minister Brian Mulroney. MPs are returning to Ottawa to begin the final sitting days before summer break. A budget bill and a conservative motion are set for debate. The annual Western Premiers Conference kicks off in a province that has come closer than ever to triggering a vote on separation. Leaders of four provinces and two territories will discuss business and relationships during the two-day conference in Kananaskis, Alberta. And the husband of former Scottish leader Nicola Sturgeon has pleaded guilty to embezzlement from the Scottish National Party. The 62-year-old Peter Murrell embezzled more than £400,000 from the Scottish National Party when he was its chief executive. From the Canadian Press, I'm Don Mitchell.
0: Seven and cloudy in downtown Whitehorse. 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For Dawson, Mayo, Pelly, Carmax, Faro, and Ross River. Today, cloudy in Ross River and Faro. Mix of sun and cloud in Dawson City. Sunny conditions changing to a mix of sun and cloud in Pelly, Mayo, and Carmax. Slight chance of showers region-wide this afternoon with a risk of thunderstorms in Dawson and a high reaching 16. And tonight, looking at slight chance of showers region-wide this evening with a risk of thunderstorms in Dawson, low near 2. And tomorrow, sunny conditions changing to a mix of sun and cloud by the afternoon across most of the region. Cloudy in Dawson, good chance of showers in Dawson and Mayo with a risk of thunderstorms in Dawson, high near 15. In Watson Lake today, cloudy with a slight chance of showers and a high near 12. Tonight, cloudy, low near 5. And tomorrow, a mix of sun and cloud and a high of 16. For Whitehorse, Teslin, Atlin, Haines Junction, and the KLR. Today, a mix of sun and cloud in Haines Junction, Atlin, and in Teslin. Cloudy in Whitehorse and the KLR. Slight chance of showers in Whitehorse, Teslin, and Haines Junction. High of 16. Tonight, clear in the KLR, cloudy conditions for the rest of the region with a slight chance of showers in Haines Junction, Teslin, and Whitehorse, low of 0. And tomorrow, sunny region-wide, increasing cloudiness with a slight chance of showers in the afternoon for the KLR in Haines Junction, high near 14. Taking a look across the territory and beyond at your current conditions right now, in Old Crow, it's 1, Dawson 0, Mayo cloudy 2, Faro 0, Carmax 2, Beaver Creek minus 3, Burwash 1, Haines Junction 8, Teslin plus 3, Watson Lake light rain and 7, Inuvik cloudy minus 4, and at the Whitehorse Airport, it is cloudy and 7. Starting off your morning, a lady who's having a bit of a moment right now, Tillery Duff with Roommates on the Morning Brew.

0: KRW, 96.1 The Rush, 98.7 in the communities. Good morning. Hanging out with Patrick. It's the morning brew. 612, 7 degrees and cloudy in downtown Whitehorse. Coming up, we got your five random facts. Also hearing from Sean Desmond. And I need some advice on how you find personal space when it's at a premium. I have my in-laws in town. My mother-in-law is visiting right now. Wonderful person. No complaints here. It's great. I love it. However, I live in a condo. There's two bedrooms, and I'm very much outnumbered right now. Pardon me. So, the question is, how do you maintain your sanity when you don't have any personal space? 867-667-7891. You can call, you can text. 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

0: 6 till 10 a.m. on The Morning Brew. 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
1: 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I'm sweet enough.

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1: 7 degrees and mostly cloudy at the Whitehorse Airport. Good morning, I'm Macklin Link with an update from the Rush Newsroom. The First Nation of Natchanike Dunn is intervening in an application over repairs to the Wareham Dam spillway near Mayo. Yukon Energy has filed an emergency application with the Yukon Water Board seeking faster approval for urgent work on the structure. It says the spillway has reached the end of its service life, with engineering reviews flagging safety risks, including possible flooding in Mayo. The First Nation says it supports the project, but is concerned the emergency designation could bypass a full review and undermine proper consultation. And people could start moving into Safe at Home Society's newest supportive housing project by mid to late June. The project, called The Hearth, is located in downtown Whitehorse and includes 67 units for people aged 16 and up who are homeless or at risk of homelessness. The Society estimates the project could reduce homelessness in the capital by about 30%. For those on the move, you can download the Rush app on iTunes and Google Play. Sports is next. In sports, Thomas Hertl's goal at 8 minutes and 21 seconds of the third period snapped a 3-3 tie and lifted the Vegas Golden Knights to a 5-3 victory over the visiting Colorado Avalanche on Sunday. The Knights lead the NHL's best-of-seven Western Conference Final Series 3-0. And Esmerlin Valdez homered for his first career hit, and the visiting Pittsburgh Pirates beat the Toronto Blue Jays 4-1 yesterday to avoid a three-game sweep. Jays starter Dylan Cease exited after 4 2/3 innings because of a sore hamstring. Vladimir Guerrero Jr. left in the fifth after being hit on his right elbow by a Pirates pitch. Patrick has your Rush weather next.
2: Cloudy and 7 in downtown Whitehorse. 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Today in the capital city, you can expect a mix of sun and cloud with a slight chance of showers in the afternoon and a high reaching 15. Tonight, partly cloudy conditions with a slight chance of showers and a low near 8. And tomorrow, sunny with a high reaching 14. Taking a look across the territory and beyond at your current conditions right now. In Old Crow, it's 1. Dawson City, -1. Mayo, cloudy and 2. Faro, 0. Carmax, 2. Beaver Creek, -3. Burwash, sunny and 1. Haynes Junction at 8. Teslin at 3. Watson Lake, light rain and 7. Inuvik, cloudy, -4. And at the Whitehorse Airport, it is mostly cloudy and 7 degrees. Sean Desmond is next on the Morning Brew.
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CKRW 96.1 The Rush. It's the Morning Brew. Hanging out with Patrick Viss, 640 right now. And I hope your Monday morning starting off with a little less tension than my weekend did. Miss Morning Brew and I took a road trip over the weekend and may have hit a major philosophical divide. I have this rule when I'm driving. The person behind the wheel dictates the soundtrack. Period. Hard stop. My other half thinks it's a democracy. We split it 50-50. Thankfully, right now, my mother-in-law is visiting. She was in the back seat. And potentially, for the first time in human history, an in-law sided with someone who wasn't their child. I got my playlist. Logic there being, listen, if you're a passenger and you're on a Yukon road trip, what are the chances are you're going to fall asleep? If you're my other half, pretty high. Which means that all the tunes you want to listen to, you're actually sleeping through, and the person driving has to listen to. 867-667-7891. Hanging out with Patrick on the Morning Brew. And thankfully, the in-laws' musical taste and I are pretty close. So, like, once my music started going, it was Bryan Adams. So she was happy. I think that's what won me the vote. Let me know your road trip rules on the Morning Brew. 867-667-7891, toll free 1-800-661-0530. From Vancouver, Bryan Adams. Can't stop this thing. He's started.

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0: The sudden jolt or feeling of falling down you get as you're drifting to sleep is called a hypnic jerk. Doctors aren't sure why it happens, but the leading theory is as you fall asleep, your muscles relax and your brain misinterprets this relaxation as falling and triggers a jerk to catch yourself. It takes 8 minutes for sunlight to reach Earth and more than 5 hours for sunlight to reach Pluto. It also takes the average rush DJ 8 minutes to reach the nearest coffee place to the station. And coffee is our version of sunlight. And The West Side Story. You know that musical slash terrible Steven Spielberg movie? It was originally called East Side Story. Those have been your five random facts. Coming up next, it's your Yukon Nugget with Les McLaughlin, brought to you by the City of Whitehorse.
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3: The Yukon has always been a land of opportunity for visionaries. And because of them, residents of Whitehorse saw the light when on July 2, 1901, the newly formed Yukon Electric Company was awarded a franchise to produce power. It was a startling story since most North American towns didn't have electricity. The company's first steam-generated power plant was located north of the White Pass train station and produced power with a piston engine driven by a wood-fired boiler connected to two electrical generators. But in 1905, a fire destroyed much of Whitehorse, including the train station and the power plant. Yukon Electric quickly rebuilt on the south side of the new station, and local lawyer Willard Phelps took over management of the company. In 1913, with two partners, Phelps bought out the shareholders and became the owner of Yukon Electrical. By the 1930s, the arrival of newfangled household appliances hiked the demand for electricity. In 1935, Yukon Electrical replaced their steam-driven generators with diesel-operated engines that dramatically increased power production. Not for long. In the 1940s, the diesel plants were badly overloaded in the growing town. Blackouts in the dead of winter were becoming all too common. The company decided the time had come for hydroelectricity. With $60,000 and little experience, Willard Phelps' son John and his brother-in-law John Scott planned to build the first hydro plant below Fish Lake. In 1949, they applied for a license, and in 1 year, the hydro power plant was producing power. Phelps and Scott increased hydro capacity in 1952 with new turbine-generating engines. Between 1950 and 1958, Whitehorse was growing so fast that the company's electrical load increased by almost 25% each year. The little Fish Lake power plant could simply not keep up, and the end was in sight for the company that had provided power for half a century. The turning point came in 1957, when the newly created Northern Canada Power Commission announced it was going to build a big hydro dam at the Whitehorse Rapids. John Scott and John Phelps decided their small enterprise could no longer survive. They sold to Canadian Utilities, Alberta's second-largest electric utility company. The new firm became Yukon Electrical Company Limited and continued to operate the Fish Lake Power Station. In 1959, the Northern Canada Power Commission began delivering power from the Whitehorse Rapids Dam, while the new Yukon Electrical Company generated diesel-produced power in outlying Yukon communities. In 1980, ATCO Alberta Power Limited bought Canadian Utilities, and Yukon Electrical Company became a wholly owned subsidiary. In 1987, the territorial government took over the Northern Canada Power Commission in the Yukon through a new entity called the Yukon Energy Corporation. Yukon Electrical would continue to operate Yukon power production along with its own properties. Today, the little company that delivered electricity to just a few homes and businesses in tiny Whitehorse in 1921

0: 1901, serves 14 Yukon communities and has almost 14,000 customers. 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

0: CKRW, The Rush. That was Tame Impala with Dracula on the Morning Brew. Macklin Link is next with your 7 o'clock Rush News.
1: Good morning. It's 7 o'clock. I'm Macklin Link. Right now at the Whitehorse Airport, it's 7 degrees and mostly cloudy. The First Nation of Notchanaic Dunn is intervening in an application over repairs to the Wareham Dam spillway near Mayo. Yukon Energy has filed an emergency application with the Yukon Water Board seeking faster approval for urgent work on the structure. It says the spillway has reached the end of its service life, with engineering reviews flagging safety risks, including possible flooding in Mayo. The First Nation says it supports the project, but's concerned the emergency designation could bypass a full review and undermine proper consultation. The operators of Dawson City's Little Blue Daycare now have the land needed to move ahead with plans for a new facility, the Big Blue Daycare. The Yukon government has transferred an 880-square-meter parcel on Fifth Avenue to the Dawson Society for Children and Families. Society Vice President Brian Neff says planning for the project has been underway for months ahead of the transfer.
2: Even before we've gotten the official land title for the better part of the last 6 months, we've already started the process of designing and engineering the building, and so we're coming to a close on that, and hopefully we will have a full-on tendering document being able to be issued in early June.
1: He says the current daycare needs major repairs and has a wait list of about 40 children. People could start moving into Safe at Home Society's newest supportive housing project by mid to late June. The project, called The Hearth, is located in downtown Whitehorse and includes 67 units for people aged 16 and up who are homeless or at risk of homelessness. Executive Director Kate Merchant says completing the project on time and on budget is a major milestone. The society estimates the project could reduce homelessness in the capital by about 30%. StatsCan says the rise in Yukon retail sales this March was helped by higher fuel and vehicle sales. Sales totaled $102 million, which is up 6.5% from the same month last year. So far this year, sales were up about 5% compared to the first 3 months of 2025. The increase in retail sales was partially offset by lower sales at furniture and electronics retailers. Western premiers are meeting in Alberta for a two-day conference on regional business and relations. Leaders from BC, Alberta, Saskatchewan, Manitoba, Yukon, and the Northwest Territories are attending, while Nunavut's premier will join virtually. The meeting comes as Alberta moves closer to a possible referendum on separation from Canada. BC Premier David Eby has criticized Premier Danielle Smith, saying she appears to be setting the table for Alberta to leave Canada. And a campaign event was held over the weekend in an effort to stop Alberta from leaving Canada. Former Alberta Deputy Premier Thomas Lukaszek launched the Forever Canadian in Edmonton. He says along with hundreds of volunteers, he'll be zigzagging from the provinces north to south in his Unity bus, encouraging Albertans to vote for staying in Canada in an October referendum.
3: They will be door knocking, they will be dropping off lawn signs, they will be at all major events throughout this entire summer and fall, and I will be riding in this bus from town to town, from campground to campground, just reminding people that they have to sign up and they have to vote.
1: Lukaszek said his campaign's goal is to obtain a clear majority. The Montreal Canadiens are heading home tied 1-1 in the NHL's Eastern Conference Final after Saturday's 3-2 overtime loss to the Carolina Hurricanes. Montreal is just 2-4 at the Bell Centre in the playoffs, entering today's Game 3. Canadiens goaltender Jakub Dubas described what it's like to step onto the team's home ice.
4: It doesn't feel real, but it's great. Every time we step on the ice, it's a privilege, and we need to be better at home, and we talk about it, and we'll try our best.
1: Montreal is 7-3 on the road in these playoffs, including a pair of Game 7 victories. That was your news to 7 o'clock. For those on the move, you can download the Rush app on iTunes and Google Play. Sports is next. In sports, the Vegas Golden Knights erased a 3-0 deficit to beat the Colorado Avalanche 5-3 and take a commanding 3-0 series lead. Thomas Hertl scored the winner in the third period as Vegas moved within one win of the Stanley Cup Western Conference Final. Sportsnet has the call. Colorado star Nathan MacKinnon appeared to hurt his knee, but stayed in the game. Esmerlin Valdez homered for his first career hit, and the visiting Pittsburgh Pirates beat the Toronto Blue Jays 4-1 yesterday to avoid a three-game sweep. Jays starter Dylan Cease exited after 4 2/3 innings because of a sore hamstring. Vladimir Guerrero Jr. left in the fifth after being hit on his right elbow by a Pirates pitch. And Victor Wembanyama had 33 points, and the San Antonio Spurs tied the best-of-seven NBA Western Conference Finals series at 2-all with a 103-82 win over the visiting Oklahoma City Thunder on Sunday. Canadian Shai Gilgeous-Alexander led the defending champions with 19 points and 7 assists. 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
0: Degrees and cloudy in downtown Whitehorse. 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For Dawson, May.

Opelli, Carmax, Faro, and Ross River. Today, cloudy in Ross River and Faro, mix of sun and cloud in Dawson. Sunny conditions changing to a mix of sun and cloud in Pelly, Mayo, and in Carmax. Slight chance of showers region-wide this afternoon with a risk of thunderstorms in Dawson City, high of 16. Tonight, slight chance of showers region-wide this evening with a risk of thunderstorms in Dawson, low of 2. And tomorrow, sunny conditions changing to a mix of sun and cloud by the afternoon. Cloudy in Dawson, good chance of showers in Dawson and Mayo with a risk of thunderstorms for Dawson, high of 15. In Watson Lake today, cloudy with a slight chance of showers, high near 12. Tonight, cloudy, low of 5. And tomorrow, a mix of sun and cloud and a high of 16. In Whitehorse, Teslin, Atlin, Haines Junction, and the KLR. Today, a mix of sun and cloud in Haines Junction, Atlin, and in Teslin. Cloudy in Whitehorse and the KLR. Slight chance of showers in Whitehorse, Teslin, and Haines Junction. High reaching 16. Tonight, clear in KLR. Cloudy across the rest of the region with a slight chance of showers in Haines Junction, Teslin, and in Whitehorse. Low of 0. And tomorrow, sunny region-wide with increasing cloudiness and a slight chance of showers in the afternoon for the KLR in Haines Junction, high of 14. Taking a look across the territory and beyond at your current conditions right now. In Old Crow, it's 1, Dawson City, 0, Mayo, 3, Faro, foggy and 1, Carmax, 6, Beaver Creek, 0, Burwash, cloudy and 3, Haines Junction, 8, Teslin, 4, Watson Lake, light rain and 6, Inuvik, cloudy, minus 4, and at the Whitehorse Airport, it is mostly cloudy and 7. 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

0: World. Their last number one hit there, buddy.
1: Yeah?
0: Yeah. That was in like 92.
1: Oh, okay. Say, like, I guess
0: early 90s. You know, everyone's got this picture of the early 90s that like Nirvana showed up with grunge and everyone else just like went away.
1: Disappeared.
0: I can't snap my fingers, but that's where you'd have a finger snap. Thanks, Mac. Right?
1: Pretend that's you.
0: Yeah, but like the reality of the situation is a lot of those bands lingered into the early 90s quite a bit because, you know, turns out takes a minute for culture to shift gears to new music. Coming up on the show this morning, we got birthday greetings on the way. So if you missed out last week or you got one coming up today, 867-471-0130. Leave a message there. Leave your birthday greeting and away you go. Also, Mac on the way today.
1: Right.
0: Your Klondike question in a little while.
1: Nice.
0: Going to get you thinking about driving a car. Okay. That's your hint. Think about the road, the wheel, the open air, the two skis.
1: Yes.
0: That's on the way too. And I got Nelly Furtado as well. So it's a fully packed morning here on the Morning Brew. 867-667-7891 if you want to tee off. Next, it's Benson Boone backflipping into your Morning Brew with Beautiful Things on The Rush.
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1: It's 7 degrees and mostly cloudy at the Whitehorse Airport. Good morning, I'm Macklin Link with an update from the Rush Newsroom. The First Nation of Nationaik Dun is intervening in an application over repairs to the Wareham Dam spillway near Mayo. Yukon Energy has filed an emergency application with the Yukon Water Board, seeking faster approval for urgent work on the structure. It says the spillway has reached the end of its service life, with engineering reviews flagging safety risks, including possible flooding in Mayo. The First Nation says it supports the project, but's concerned the emergency designation could bypass a full review and undermine proper consultation. And people could start moving into Safe at Home Society's newest supportive housing project by mid to late June. The project, called The Hearth, is located in downtown Whitehorse and includes 67 units for people aged 16 and up who are homeless or at risk of homelessness. The Society estimates the project could reduce homelessness in the capital by about 30%. For local news anytime, you can go to our website, ckrw.com. 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
1: In sports, Thomas Hertl's goal at 8 minutes and 21 seconds of the third period snapped a 3-3 tie and lifted the Vegas Golden Knights to a 5-3 victory over the visiting Colorado Avalanche yesterday. The Knights lead the NHL's best-of-seven Western Conference Final Series 3-0. And Esmerlin Valdez homered for his first career hit, and the visiting Pittsburgh Pirates beat the Toronto Blue Jays 4-1 yesterday to avoid a three-game sweep. Jays starter Dylan Cease exited after 4 2/3 innings because of a sore hamstring. Vladimir Guerrero Jr. left in the fifth after being hit on his right elbow by a Pirates pitch. Patrick has your Rush weather next, brought to you by Air North, Yukon's airline.
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1: Cloudy and 7 in downtown Whitehorse. 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Today, a mix of sun and cloud with a slight chance of showers this afternoon, high reaching 15. Tonight, partly cloudy with a slight chance of showers and a low of 8. And tomorrow, sunny conditions with a high reaching 14. Taking a look across the territory and beyond at your current conditions right now. In Old Crow, it's 1, Dawson, cloudy and 0, Mayo, cloudy and 3, Faro, foggy and 1, Carmack, 6, Beaver Creek, 0, Burwash, cloudy and 3, Haines Junction, 7, Teslin, 4, Watson Lake, light rain and 6, Inuvik, cloudy, minus 4, and at the Whitehorse Airport, it is cloudy and 7. Keeping you going, it's Ryan for short, feeling good. Also got Pitbull and Kesha on the way and your birthday greetings coming up, brought to you by Dairy Queen. It's 96.1, 98.7 in the community, CKRW, The Rush.

0: 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It's time to party.
1: I hope you're hungry.
0: Day greetings on the Morning Brew, brought to you by Dairy Queen, 867-471-0130. Mac.
2: Yes.
0: We had some Dairy Queen over the weekend.
2: Oh, you did?
0: Oh, yeah. Miss Morning Brew's birthday was this past weekend.
2: Oh, nice.
0: So a belated birthday shout out to my other half. Woohoo! Doesn't like starting their Monday with that, but yeah.
2: Yeah, no kidding.
0: Got that blizzard cake in the house.
2: How fast did that go?
0: It's still there.
2: Oh, there
0: still
2: is.
0: There. I mean, hey, man, listen, I'm trying my best. Right? But like, you know, it's a marathon.
2: Self-control game.
0: It's a marathon, not a sprint with the DQ Blizzard cake. Okay, they're delicious. Grab one if you have a birthday. Here's some birthday calls for today.
3: Happy birthday greetings going out to Annie Blake today. Happy birthday, Annie. Hope you have a good day. That's coming from your family and your friends.
0: All right. We also got some birthdays in the world of actors and various whatnots of celebration.
2: Right.
0: All right, who's celebrating birthdays today? Cillian Murphy, you know, the guy from Oppenheimer.
2: Love him.
0: The Dark Knight, Inception. He's like one of those actors who's a really good actor. He's turning 50 years old today. Like,
2: 50?
0: Never.
2: Yeah, wow.
0: Yeah, you wouldn't think it, eh?
2: Yeah.
0: He's turning 50 years old. Octavia Spencer celebrating a birthday today as well, turning 54. Turning 82 years young. The voice of Yoda he is. Frank Oz celebrating a birthday.
2: Nice.
0: Yes, happy birthday. And turning 87 years young, Sir Ian McKellen, who you might know as Gandalf or, you know, Magneto from X-Men. He's also going to be in the Avengers Doomsday movie coming out this summer.
2: Oh, really?
0: I'm fairly sure he's playing Magneto in that, too.
2: Huh.
0: And celebrating 63 years, turning that old today, is Elbows Up himself, Mike Myers.
4: Party on, Wade.
5: Oh, party on, Carl. Okay.
0: There you go. Your That's birthday's awesome. For today. 867-471-0130. We want to hear those UConner birthdays. 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Your Klondike questions on the way. Sam Drysdale is next on the Morning Brew.
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1: CKRW 96.1 The Rush. 7:48, 7 degrees, cloudy here at the corner of 4th and Elliott in downtown Whitehorse. 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It's Murdoch's on Main. They're also bringing you that Klondike question. Mac?
2: Yes.
1: What's the furthest you've ever had to travel for a snack?
2: Ooh.
1: Like a snack you really wanted, you know? It was right. Not like the bag of Doritos in the pantry is not right. Going to cut it.
3: It's like a Harold and Kumar type
1: situation.
3: Yeah,
1: it's an entire adventure. Okay. Somehow Neil Patrick Harris ended up in your backseat.
2: Yeah, I know.
1: You know? So what is the furthest you've traveled just for a snack? Was it a one-day trip? Was it an overnight trip?
3: Yeah.
1: Was it like a camping trip? 867-667-7891. I don't know if I broke the record yesterday, but I got pretty close.
3: Oh, yeah.
1: Yeah, we have the in-laws in town. My mother-in-law's in town. Okay. So, like, yeah, I was showing her around a little bit, too. Yeah, it was a nice day out yesterday, unlike today. It wasn't cloudy. Sun was out. So we drove down to Carcross for ice cream, right?
3: Nice.
1: You know, got the ice cream, ate the ice cream, and came back.
3: Oh, right? So the whole mission was the ice cream.
1: Get ice cream. Yeah. Eat ice cream. Wow. Return from eating ice cream. So that's nice. Like, I don't know, 2 hours of driving, give or take, right? Yeah,
3: it's worth it.
1: For a snack. Was worth it. And it was a beautiful day to get down there and see that wonderful town. 96.1 The Rush.
4: Hey, is that me?
1: Yeah, it is you. Hi.
4: Hey, like, am I live on the air?
1: You are on the radio right now. You called the radio station.
4: Yeah, I didn't hear you. Like, okay. So, like, you were asking about what's the furthest ever traveled for a snack.
1: Yeah, what's the furthest you've had to go to get a bite to eat, a snack?
4: Man, I'm live on the air. It was for my wife. Like, when we were young, she said, like, she was craving stuff. And I shouldn't even say it on the air, man.
1: Oh, you know what? But I don't want to get you. I don't want to get you in trouble.
4: I came back. And it worked out really good, but
1: you know, sometimes you got to
4: tell his story on the air.
1: That's all good, man. We don't want to get you or us in trouble. We'll just say getting a snack for the significant other half can be a journey sometimes, you know?
3: Yeah.
1: Especially, I know, really. I know when I was on the way,
3: right?
1: When my mom was carrying me around, Chinese food was her craving all the time.
3: Okay. Just like,
1: so my dad would, but it couldn't go from one restaurant.
3: Right.
1: It had to be from a specific one. So my dad would have to, like, drive out of his way, like, three towns over to get the thing and then drive home with it, right?
3: Dedication.
1: So, you know, you get those situations, too.
3: Yeah.
1: 867-667-7891. I want to know the furthest you've ever had to go for a snackaroo. Coming up next, much like me driving 3 hours to get taco time, it's Olivia Rodrigo with a bad idea, right?
3: Taco time.
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0: CKRW, The Rush. That was Rhea May with Too Close. 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
2: Good morning. It's 8 o'clock. I'm Macklin Link. Right now at the White Horse Airport, it's 7 degrees and mostly cloudy. The First Nation of Notchanike Dunn is intervening in an application over repairs to the Wareham Dam spillway near Mayo. Yukon Energy has filed an emergency application with the Yukon Water Board seeking faster approval for urgent work on the structure. It says the spillway has reached the end of its service life, with engineering reviews flagging safety risks, including possible downstream flooding in Mayo. The First Nation says it supports the project, but is concerned the emergency designation could bypass a full review and undermine proper consultation. People could start moving into Safe at Home Society's newest supportive housing project by mid to late June. The project, called The Hearth, is located in downtown Whitehorse and includes 67 units for people aged 16 and up who are homeless or at risk of homelessness. Safe at Home's executive director, Kate Merchant, says completing the project on time and on budget is a major milestone. The society estimates the project can reduce homelessness in the capital by about 30%. The operators of Dawson City's Little Blue Daycare now have the land needed to move ahead with plans for a new facility, the Big Blue Daycare. The Yukon government has transferred an 880-square-meter parcel on Fifth Avenue to the Dawson Society for Children and Families. Society Vice President Brian Neff says planning for the project has been underway for months ahead of the transfer.
3: Even before we've gotten the official land title, for the better part of the last 6 months, we've already started the process of designing and engineering the building, and so we're coming to a close on that, and hopefully we will have a full-on tendering document being able to be issued in early June.
2: He says the current daycare needs major repairs and has a wait list of about 40 children. StatsCan says the rise in Yukon retail sales this March was helped by higher fuel and vehicle sales. Sales totaled $102 million, which is up 6.5% from the same month last year. So far this year, sales were up about 5% compared to the first 3 months of 2025. The increase in retail sales was partially offset by lower sales at furniture and electronics retailers. Western premiers are meeting in Alberta for a two-day conference on regional business and relations. Leaders from BC, Alberta, Saskatchewan, Manitoba, Yukon, and the Northwest Territories are attending, while Nunavut's premier will join virtually. The meeting comes as Alberta moves closer to a possible referendum on separation from Canada. BC Premier David Eby has criticized Premier Danielle Smith, saying she appears to be setting the table for Alberta to leave Canada. Turning now to national news, a campaign event was held over the weekend in an effort to stop Alberta from leaving Canada. Former Alberta Deputy Premier Thomas Lukaszek launched the Forever Canadian in Edmonton. He says along with hundreds of volunteers, he'll be zigzagging from the province's north to the south in his Unity bus, encouraging Albertans to vote for staying in Canada in an October referendum.
4: They will be door knocking, they will be dropping off lawn signs, they will be at all major events throughout this entire summer and fall, and I will be riding in this bus from town to town, from campground to campground, just reminding people that they have to sign up and they have to vote.
2: Lukaszek said his campaign's goal is to obtain a clear majority. The Montreal Canadiens are heading home tied 1-1 in the NHL's Eastern Conference Final after Saturday's 3-2 overtime loss to the Carolina Hurricanes. Montreal is just 2-4 at the Bell Centre in the playoffs, entering today's Game 3. Canadiens goaltender Jakub Dobis described what it's like to step onto the team's home ice.
5: It doesn't feel real, but it's great. Every time we step on the ice, it's a privilege, and we need to be better at home, and we talk about it, and we'll try our best.
2: Montreal is 7-3 on the road in these playoffs, including a pair of Game 7 victories. That was your news to 8 o'clock. If you have a news tip, let us know. 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
2: In sports, the Vegas Golden Knights erased a 3-0 deficit to beat the Colorado Avalanche 5-3 and take a commanding 3-0 series lead. Thomas Hertl scored the winner in the third period as Vegas moved within one win of the Stanley Cup Western Conference Final. Sportsnet has the call. Colorado star Nathan MacKinnon appeared to hurt his knee, but stayed in the game. Esmerlin Valdez homered for his first career hit, and the visiting Pittsburgh Pirates beat the Toronto Blue Jays 4-1 yesterday to avoid a three-game sweep. Jay starter Dylan Cease exited after 4 2/3 innings because of a sore hamstring. Vladimir Guerrero Jr. left in the fifth after being hit on his right elbow by a Pirates pitch. And Victor Wembanyama had 33 points and the San Antonio Spurs tied the best of seven NBA Western Conference Final Series at 2-2 with a 103-82 win over the visiting Oklahoma City Thunder on Sunday. Canadian Shai Gilgeous-Alexander led the defending champions with 19 points and 7 assists. 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
0: Degrees and cloudy in downtown Whitehorse at the corner of 4th and Elliott. 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For Dawson, Mayo, Pelly, CarMax, Faro, and Ross River. Today, cloudy in Ross River and in Faro. Mix of sun and cloud in Dawson. Sunny conditions changing to a mix of sun and cloud in Pelly, Mayo, and CarMax. Slight chance of showers region-wide this afternoon with a risk of thunderstorms in Dawson. High of 16. Tonight, slight chance of showers region-wide this evening with a risk of thunderstorms in Dawson. Low of 2. And tomorrow, sunny conditions changing to a mix of sun and cloud by the afternoon across the region. Cloudy conditions in Dawson. Good chance of showers in Dawson and Mayo with a risk of thunderstorms in Dawson. High of 15. In Watson Lake today, cloudy with a slight chance of showers and a high reaching 12. Tonight, cloudy conditions continuing with a low of 5. And tomorrow, mix of sun and cloud and a high near 16. In Whitehorse, Teslin, Atlin, Haines Junction, and the KLR. Today, a mix of sun and cloud in Haines Junction, Atlin, and in Teslin. Cloudy in Whitehorse and the KLR. Slight chance of showers in Whitehorse, Teslin, and Haines Junction. High reaching 16. Tonight, clear in the KLR. Cloudy conditions for the rest of the region with a slight chance of showers in Haines Junction, Teslin, and Whitehorse. Low of 0. And tomorrow, sunny region-wide with increasing cloudiness throughout the day with a slight chance of showers in the afternoon in the KLR and in Haines Junction, high of 14. Taking a look across the territory and beyond at your current conditions right now. In Old Crow, it's 2, Dawson cloudy 3, Mayo cloudy 6, Faro foggy and 2, CarMax 8, Beaver Creek 4, Burwash cloudy and 4, Haines Junction at 9, Teslin at 7, Watson Lake light rain and 6, Inuvik cloudy minus 3, and at the Whitehorse Airport, it is 8 degrees and mostly cloudy. Coming up in just a little bit here, we will have Cecily Nobler joining us on the show. This hour of today's best music being brought to you by Due North Maternity and Baby. Summer is happening, and you got to get ready for those summer camps, road trips, and all the adventures your family's going to have. Swimsuits, sun hats, sunscreens, water bottles, sun protection gear, runners and sandals, and so much more. You can get it all at Due North Maternity and Baby in the Horwoods Mall. Gonna have Cecily on, but right now it's Sabrina. When did you get hot on The Rush?

0: eyes closed.
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0: CKRW 96.1 The Rush. That was Maren Morris and Hozier with The Bones on The Morning Brew. Coming up next, Mech, we have our Hollywood correspondent, right, Cecily Nobler. She's live from Hollywood with her gossip report, brought to you by Fuel Yukon.
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3: Cecily, with your news, I'm not a huge fan of police videos being released, but the full Britney Spears DUI arrest did come out, and it's a tad worse than her team made it seem. So she was drunk or high or both, whatever, you know, she got arrested. That's a fact. And during the stop, she apparently started rambling about her mom killing someone. Fact check, her mom did accidentally kill a cyclist in the 70s while, quote, rushing her brother to the hospital. It's awful. But it gets weirder. Back to the cop, Brittany then asked why her mother always got away with everything and then claims her mother tried to kill her. Then, according to TMZ, she starts fighting with the cop and told him not to take advantage of her because she's, quote, dumb. That's what she said. Then she invited him to come over, I'm not kidding, and have lasagna. She makes a good lasagna. I watched the video. She changed accents like six times like she's Madonna. Then she called herself an angel. It's not good. I mean, it's not good. Don't let her tell you otherwise, but you can see for yourself. I love this next story. Glenn Powell, who I always thought was kind of boring until I saw how funny he could be on SNL, reveals he had an ultra weird experience with a fan. A lady goes on TikTok and eats a picture of his face like every day and said she would do it until she's cast in one of his movies. So Glenn was sitting around with Harrison Ford, a few others, for a Hollywood Reporter interview. He said, quote, there's a woman in London who's been printing out pictures of my face for the last 80 days and has eaten my face every day. Now, people scoff, but you guys know that that's how Meryl Streep got her role in Sophie's Choice. She's like, I'm just going to eat these headshots. I'm going to eat these photos. That's not true. That didn't happen. And speaking of Madonna, let's throw back to her. I still love her. Just 3 years from 70, she's dating a cutie who just turned 30. She's treating him to a life of royalty. I mean, apparently she brought a private sushi chef onto her private jet for an 11-hour plane ride. I mean, that's not even the most shocking thing Madonna has done today. And good for her. She wants to eat healthy. I think it's great. She also gives a lot to charity worldwide, even starting her own school for girls in Africa. Get back to me when she starts eating photos of Glenn Powell. Then I'll say she's a little nutty. Maybe either way. I will leave it there. I'm live from Hollywood. I'm Cecily Nobler.
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0: CKRW The Rush. Taylor Swift singing about an icon there with Elizabeth Taylor. 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
2: It's 8 degrees and mostly cloudy at the Whitehorse Airport. Good morning. I'm Macklin Link with an update from the Rush News Center. A First Nation of Nationaic Dunn is intervening in an application over repairs to the Wareham Dam spillway near Mayo. Yukon Energy has filed an emergency application with the Yukon Water Board seeking faster approval for urgent work on the structure. It says the spillway has reached the end of its service life, with engineering reviews flagging safety risks, including possible flooding downstream in Mayo. The First Nation says it supports the project, but is concerned the emergency designation could bypass a full review and undermine proper consultation. And people could start moving into Safe at Home Society's newest supportive housing project by mid to late June. The project, called The Hearth, is located in downtown Whitehorse and includes 67 units for people aged 16 and up who are homeless or at risk of homelessness. The society estimates the project could reduce homelessness in the capital by about 30%. If you spot news, let us know. News at ckrw.com. Sports is next, brought to you by Klondike Chev.
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2: In sports, Thomas Hertl's goal at 8 minutes and 21 seconds of the third period snapped a 3-3 tie and lifted the Vegas Golden Knights to a 5-3 victory over the visiting Colorado Avalanche on Sunday. The Knights lead the NHL's best-of-seven Western Conference Final Series 3-0. And Esmerlin Valdez homered for his first career hit, and the visiting Pittsburgh Pirates beat the Toronto Blue Jays 4-1 yesterday to avoid a three-game sweep. Jays starter Dylan Cease exited after 4 2/3 innings because of a sore hamstring. Vladimir Guerrero Jr. left in the fifth after being hit on his right elbow by a Pirates pitch. Patrick has your Rush weather next, brought to you by the Yukon Inn.
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Today in the capital city, a mix of sun and cloud with a slight chance of showers in the afternoon, high of 15. Tonight, partly cloudy, slight chance of showers, low near 8. And tomorrow, sunny with a high near 14. Taking a look across the territory and beyond at your current conditions right now. In Old Crow, it's 2. Dawson, cloudy, 3. Mayo, cloudy, 6. Faro, foggy, 2. Carmen.

0: Axe 8, Beaver Creek 4, Burwash 4, Haines Junction 9, Teslin 7, Watson Lake Light Rain and 6, Inuvik cloudy minus 3, and at the White Horse Airport it is cloudy and 8. Coming up next is Banners on the Morning Brew.
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0: CKRW 96.1 The Rush. Morning, Brew. You're hanging out with Patrick. Our Klondike question this week, we kicked off an hour ago, was this. How far have you traveled for a snack? What is the longest road trip you've done just to get a bite to eat because you're having a craving? Some good ones rolling into the text line here, 867-667-7891, including a road trip from Destruction Bay right down to your local White Horse McDonald's because they wanted a Big Mac. Hey, driven further for a burger, so I understand the pleasure and the time it takes to do that. And if you want to get some winning action in your life, stick around. Your Monday montage is next, being brought to you by Java Connection.
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1: Is it Love?
0: Ooh, it is Love. I would have taken Hate as well. It was Love and Hate. Who's on the phone this morning?
1: Sean.
0: Sean, buddy, you got yourself the Java Connection gift card. Just stick around for me, okay?
1: Awesome, thanks.
0: You are welcome. Get some Joan Jett on in a few. Next is Preston Pablo on The Morning Brew.
2: 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Hosted by the man with the chocolate voice. Oh, wait. Chocolate voice? Who wrote this? The most handsome man in the Yukon. Winner of 6 Grammys. Eddie Van Halen's guitar teacher. Wait. Unbelievable. 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

CKRW 96.1 The Rush. You're hanging out with Patrick Viss on The Morning Brew. Looking at songs about love and hate for your Monday montage. That was brought to you by Java Connection. The theme this week was love or hate. You could have gone with both. And it's kind of interesting thing here. If you look at the chart tracking data for songs that have gone to number one with the word love in it, it's kind of hard to track. But over 100 songs have hit the number one slot in Canada that have love in the title. If you flip it around and look to songs that have hate in the title that have gone to number one, zero. So I guess as far as music goes, we prefer love over hate. But Joan Jett, she likes both. I hate myself for loving you. I love rock and roll. Both sides of the same coin. Little Joan Jett for you, inspired by today's theme on your Monday montage. It's I Hate Myself for Loving You. Both in the title. 96.1, 98.7 in the communities. The Rush.

0: CKRW, The Rush. That was Joan Jett and the Blackhearts with I Hate Myself for Loving You, a track featuring a Rolling Stone on it. Mick Taylor of the Rolling Stones laid down some guitar work for that track. So when you hear the solo in that song, that is a Rolling Stone on a Joan Jett track. Coming up next, it's Bobby Ferris with your Hikes and Bikes report right here on The Morning Brew.
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0: 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That was Stereos. 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
2: Now this update from the Canadian Press. Prime Minister Mark Carney says the Alberta referendum is, quote, a dangerous bluff if people think it can be used as leverage to strengthen their position in future negotiations. Carney says he saw the effects of that firsthand when he was governor of the Bank of England after the Brexit vote. An activist whose Gaza-bound aid flotilla was intercepted in international waters by Israeli forces claims he was dragged aboard a prison ship and beaten. Sebastian Toe was one of three Canadians greeted yesterday by hundreds of supporters, family, and friends welcoming them back to Vancouver. Striking long-term care workers in Nova Scotia are gathering outside the Halifax Convention Center to picket just steps away from Premier Tim Houston's State of the Province address. It comes after the union, representing about 3,500 workers, rejected the provincial government's claim that union negotiators refused to return to the bargaining table on the weekend. And Toronto Mayor Olivia Chow has announced she will be seeking re-election in this year's municipal election. From the Canadian Press, I'm Don Mitchell.
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4: In sports, the Vegas Golden Knights rallied from a 3-0 deficit to beat the Colorado Avalanche 5-3 and take a 3-0 series lead. Tomas Hertl scored the game-winning goal in the third period as Vegas moved within one win of the Stanley Cup final. Sportsnet has the call. Colorado star Nathan MacKinnon appeared to injure his knee during the game but continued playing. The Golden Knights overcame playoff history, entering the night 0-19 when trailing by 3 goals in a postseason game. Game 4 goes tomorrow. Team Canada has a day off today at the World Men's Hockey Championship in Switzerland after clinching top spot in Group B with a 5-1 win over Slovakia yesterday. Canada has 5 regulation wins and 1 overtime victory and finishes preliminary round play tomorrow against Czechia. The quarterfinals get underway on Thursday. And the Everett Silvertips and Kitchener Rangers square off tonight in a battle of 1-0 teams at the Memorial Cup tournament in Kelowna, BC. From the Canadian Press, I'm David Augustine.
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0: 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For Dawson, Mayo, Pelly, Carmax, Faro, and Ross River. Today, a cloudy in Ross River and Faro, mix of sun and cloud in Dawson. Sunny conditions changing to a mix of sun and cloud in Pelly, Mayo, and in Carmax. Slight chance of showers region-wide this afternoon with a risk of thunderstorms in Dawson, high near 16. Tonight, slight chance of showers region-wide this evening with a risk of thunderstorms in Dawson, low near 2. And tomorrow, sunny conditions changing to a mix of sun and cloud by the afternoon across most of the region. Cloudy in Dawson, good chance of showers in Dawson and Mayo with a risk of thunderstorms for Dawson, high near 15. In Watson Lake today, cloudy, slight chance of showers, high near 12. Tonight, cloudy, low of 5. And tomorrow, a mix of sun and cloud and a high near 16. In Whitehorse, Teslin, Atlin, Haines Junction, and the KLR. Today, a mix of sun and cloud in Haines Junction, Atlin, and Teslin. Cloudy conditions in Whitehorse and the Kluane Lake region. Slight chance of showers for Whitehorse, Teslin, and Haines Junction, high of 16. Tonight, clear skies for the KLR, cloudy across the rest of the region. Slight chance of showers in Haines Junction, Whitehorse, and Teslin, low of 0. And tomorrow, sunny region-wide with increasing cloudiness over the afternoon and a slight chance of showers for the KLR in Haines Junction, high of 14. Taking a look across the territory and beyond at your current conditions right now. Old Crow, 2. Dawson, 6. Mayo, 8. Faro, foggy and 3. Carmax, 9. Beaver Creek, 6 and cloudy. Burwash, sunny and 6. Haines Junction, 9. Teslin, cloudy and 7. Watson Lake, light rain and 6. Inuvik, cloudy minus 2. And at the Whitehorse Airport, it is cloudy and 8. 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

The Morning Brew is brought to you by Triple J's, Yukon's oldest pro tattoo and piercing studio. Expert piercers, resident and guest tattoo artists. For a rad new look, it's Triple J's. 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

0: CKRW 96.1 The Rush. It's the Morning Brew. Hanging out with Patrick Viss. It's 9:20 right now in downtown Whitehorse. Well, across the territory, I suppose. And if you were thinking that The Mandalorian Grogu, the new Star Wars movie, was going to bring Star Wars back to the box office throne it was on, well, it did okay. But the movie, estimated to have raked in $80 to $100 million in its four-day weekend opening, at least four-day weekend for those folks down south, which is pretty good. However, it's still the lowest. The lowest ever opening was for the Solo, a Star Wars story, which grossed $103 million. So, as much as I hate to say it, maybe they got to put the movies on ice for a little bit and just focus on making high-quality stuff. Speaking of high-quality things, today's hit music right here on your radio coming up in just a few. We'll have Daft Punk. I also got Coldplay on the way and your road report too on the Morning Brew.
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0: CKRW The Rush. That was Daft Punk. Coming up next, your road report brought to you by Territorial Auto Parts.
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0: 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Of course, you can check all the collision hotspots for wildlife at 511yukon.ca. Road conditions there as well. And for BC roads, it's drivebc.ca. Some advisories to be aware of as you're out and about this morning. Traffic hazard, Highway 1, both directions near roadway marker 1324. Loose gravel and speed reduction. Traffic alert on Highway 4, roadway marker 350. Narrow shoulder, no passing, and rough road. And there is a weight restriction in effect there. 45,000 kilograms. Traffic hazard, Highway 4, both directions near roadway marker 396. There's some flooding there in narrow lanes. Traffic hazard on Free Gold Road, both directions near Mount Nanson Road. Be prepared to stop rough road area there as well. You got some construction here and there across the territory. Look out for signs, reduce your speed, and follow pilot vehicles. Real people are working out there, so please slow down. Road maintenance operations, Highway 7, both directions, roadway marker 2 through roadway marker 24. Be prepared to stop. Road maintenance operations, Highway 8, both directions, roadway marker 20 through to roadway marker 0. Road maintenance operations, Highway 2, both directions, roadway marker 308 to 316. Road maintenance operations, Highway 4, both markers 580 to 572. And road construction, Highway 2, roadway marker 224 to 230. Some seasonal closures to be aware of. Top of the World Highway border crossing is now open. The Pelly Barge is still closed, as is Cannell Road. However, the George Black Ferry has reopened for the season. For the latest info on ferry service and road conditions, 511 you can call or go to 511yukon.ca. Ariana is next on the Morning Brew.
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0: 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I forgot they smacked the drums at the end of that song. That scared me almost as much as it might have scared you. Patrick Viss here on The Morning Brew. Coming up next, we got Lolo, You Turn Me On, But You Give Me Depression.
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crushing. 96.1 The Rush, hanging with Patty on the Morning Brew. And with gas prices being what they are nowadays, you might be thinking of ways to save a few bucks when you fill up your car, right? Why not drive something smaller? And by smaller, I mean much, much, much, much, much smaller. A guy in Georgia turned a Barbie Dream Camper van into

0: to a fully functioning road vehicle. This guy spent 2 months modifying the battery-powered toy, attached it to a go-kart frame, put in a power washer engine in the little pink vehicle. Can apparently go as fast as 88 kilometers an hour. Costs about $3 to refill, which compare that to, like, you know, the 90 or so most of us are spending these days. Not sure where that falls on the whole street legal side of things, or how the phone call to the insurance agent would go, because, you know, you call up State Farm, maybe, like, you're driving a what? They don't even know how to price it out. I'm going to get on out of here. Don't worry, not driving away in my Barbie dream camper van. I just got a regular car. Ryan is up next with the Midday Grind. Also got some Swedish House of Mafia on the way. Harry Styles is next on 96.1 The Rush.
1: Where's the music? Right. This is the part where legally I need to tell you that we're CKRW 96.1 The Rush, broadcasting from Whitehorse, Yukon. Now, can we play music?

0: Swedish House Mafia. Don't you worry, child. 10 o'clock on your midday grind. Ryan Peugeot hanging with you now. Happy Monday. Taking a quick peek at the weather as it loads, as it loads, as it loads. It's mostly cloudy, I could tell you that. At 8 degrees at the Whitehorse Airport. More local weather on the way very shortly, but it's time now for your top of the 10 o'clock hour Canadian Press News Update. Next.
1: Now this update from the Canadian Press. Prime Minister Mark Carney will travel to New York this week to meet with business leaders and try to court more investment. The Prime Minister's office said yesterday the PM will be in the U.S.'s most populous city on Wednesday and Thursday. Meanwhile, Carney says he will be campaigning for Canadian unity by practicing cooperative federalism with all provinces across the country. The PM made the remark after warning Albertans that a referendum on separating from Canada is a dangerous bluff if it's being used as leverage in future negotiations. The federal government will lease 10 new firefighting planes and helicopters to help provinces and territories respond to wildfires this summer. And officials in Southern California believe the risk of a catastrophic explosion has been eliminated at a damaged chemical tank located in an aerospace plant. They said this morning that the tank cracked overnight and that pressure was relieved. From the Canadian Press, I'm Don Mitchell.
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2: 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Skills Yukon is sending a huge congratulations to all the competitors in the Territorial Skills Competition. 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

0: For Dawson, Mayo, Pelly, CarMax, Faro, and Ross River today, cloudy in Ross River and Faro with a mix of sun and cloud in Dawson. Sunny conditions changing to a mix of sun and cloud in Pelly, Mayo, and CarMax with a slight chance of showers region-wide this afternoon, a risk of thunderstorms in Dawson, and a high of 16. Tonight, a slight chance of showers region-wide this evening with a risk of thunderstorms in Dawson and a low of 2 degrees. And tomorrow, sunny conditions changing to a mix of sun and cloud by the afternoon across most of the region. Cloudy in Dawson with a good chance of showers in Dawson and Mayo and a risk of thunderstorms for Dawson with a high of 15. For Watson Lake today, cloudy with a slight chance of showers and a high of 12 degrees. Tonight, cloudy with a low of 5 degrees. And tomorrow, a mix of sun and cloud and a high of 16. For Whitehorse, Teslin, Atlin, Haines Junction, and the KLR today, a mix of sun and cloud in Haines Junction, Atlin, and Teslin. Cloudy in Whitehorse in the KLR with a slight chance of showers in Whitehorse, Teslin, and Haines Junction, and a high of 16. Tonight, clear in the KLR with cloudy conditions across the rest of the region, a slight chance of showers in Haines Junction, Teslin, and Whitehorse, and a low of 0 degrees. And tomorrow, sunny region-wide with increasing cloudiness, a slight chance of showers in the afternoon for KLR in Haines Junction, and a high of 14. Taking a look across the territory at current conditions, Old Crow is 2 degrees, mostly cloudy and 6 in Dawson. Mayo is partly cloudy and 8 degrees. We've got fog patches and 3 degrees in Faro. CarMax is 9 degrees, 6 degrees in Beaver Creek, partly cloudy and 6 degrees in Burwash. Haines Junction is the warm spot, 10 degrees, mostly cloudy and 7 in Teslin. Watson Lake, light rain and 6. Inuvik, cloudy and minus 2, that is the cold spot. And back here at the Whitehorse Airport, mostly cloudy and 8 degrees. It's Miles Smith and Niall Horan. 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
1: 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The best thing you'll hear all day. Unless someone tells you you've just won the lottery.

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0: 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Ryan Peugeot hanging with you here on the Midday Grind. Sabrina Carpenter, Manchild, is the song you just heard. Just after 10:15 a.m. on the clock, and this hour of midday music is brought to you by Meadow Lakes Golf Club. Off the Alaska Highway, in the meadows along the Yukon River, you'll find this medium-length 9-hole par 36 golf course, offering both advanced and beginner golfers the most enjoyable golfing experience that the Yukon has to offer. They're officially open. Friday, May 22nd was their opening day. Tee times are 11 a.m. to 8 p.m. with 7-day advanced booking. And Walk Easy Hardwood Floors is sponsoring hole number 7 this year. A big shout out to Walk Easy Hardwood Floors for that. And anyone can stop by their clubhouse from 11 a.m. to 3 p.m. or call 668-GOLF, that is 668-4653, to purchase a pass or a punch card. More of the faves the Yukon craves are on the way. I've got Taylor Swift up next on CKRW 96.1, The Rush.
1: Ryan, fact number 347. He's the guy singing your favorite game show song. 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

0: Ren for short, that's on my way on CKRW 96.1, The Rush, the midday grind on a Monday morning, 10:35 a.m. on the clock. Brian Peugeot hanging with you, mostly cloudy and 8 degrees at the Whitehorse Airport. 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Kickstart your midday with a delicious special from Burnt Toast. 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Straight from the Facebook page, today's Monday Star of the Day, we've got a gourmet grilled cheese made on toasted artisan sourdough layered with creamy Gruyere, smoky smoked cheddar, fresh tomato, and finished with a drizzle of truffle oil. Pair that with their tomato basil soup of the day. That is their lunch special. That starts in a little over 20 minutes because that's running from 11 to 3 p.m. at Burnt Toast Cafe. Perfect for those midday cravings or planning a delightful lunch. 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I had a quick chat with Will down at Tatshinshini Expediting. 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They are your experts for river rafting, day trips, expeditions, courses, and all that. And as I mentioned, new segment, it's the River Report. You can catch this every Monday. If you'd like to know the local river conditions, I'll sit down and chat with Will. The first one is on the way right now. All righty, I am here with Will from Tatshinshini Expediting for our first River Report of the year. Brand new segment adding to the show today. It is the River Report. You can expect it every Monday around 10:30. And Will, how is it going today? What's it looking like down on the river? Give me some conditions.
1: Yeah, thank you very much for having me. Our aim with the River Report is to give some weekly update on water levels, focusing primarily on rivers that are popular amongst paddlers, boaters, any recreational users, in the hopes that people can use this information to make informed decisions on their adventures. In general, things are looking fairly low right now, just with some cooler evening temperatures. Kind of looking across at the different popular rivers we have online right now, the Tatshinshini River is low but runnable. The Tikini River, again, low but a great run. The Yukon River in town is average flows this time of year. The Wheaton River, a popular run, still a little bit too low and bony to run that, looking for a bit more water. And then to round things off, the outlier here, the Liard River drainage, particularly the Rancheria River, those are both in higher water conditions right now. So we'd exercise caution on those rivers there. Just kind of a reference point for folks. Things are going to start changing as the weather warms and the snowpack melts. It's going to get, things will get dynamic. As a little tip, if you've missed the River Report, a great app people can reference on their phones is the River app. And the River app has a collection of data they pull from Environment Canada.
0: Awesome.
1: That gives basically live feed water levels people can look at on their phones.

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0: 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Yes, that's right. It's time to spin the wheel.
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0: Brought to you by Big Bear Eatery and Tap House as we spin the wheel. And it decides today's trivia. There we are. Here we have it. Your Wheel of Wonder question today. From the category of movies and TV, what movie character says to infinity and beyond? What movie character says to infinity and beyond? I see you there, caller. Stay on the line. More music on the way. Bruno Mars, I Just Might. And your 11 o'clock hour just around the corner on CKRW 96.1. The Rush.

Did you know that Pink's real name is Alicia Moore? And that our full name is CKRW 96.1 FM? Well, you do now. We're also today's best music. 96.1, The Rush.

0: That is Celine Dion with My Heart Will Go On here on CKRW 96.1 The Rush. Got a correct answer for my Wheel of Wonder question in the previous hour. I asked you, what movie character says to infinity and beyond? Bill Hodgkinson was that first caller through with that correct answer. Yes, you were probably correct as well. Buzz Lightyear. I gave you a nice easy one today. I don't know why Toy Story coming up a lot here in the Wheel of Wonder theme. Don't ask me why. It's just random. We'll try to avoid it. So, hey, Toy Story or Toy Story related answers are probably not going to be correct for the next little while. 11 o'clock here on the nose. Midday grind. Ryan Pigeau with you. Mostly cloudy. 8 degrees at the White Horse Airport. And more local weather on the way very shortly. But it's time for your 11 o'clock Canadian Press News update next.
1: Now this update from the Canadian Press. The annual Western Premiers Conference begins today in Kananaskis, Alberta. Leaders of British Columbia, Alberta, Saskatchewan, Manitoba, the Northwest Territories, and the Yukon will discuss business and their neighboring relationships during the two-day conference. Mark Carney says the idea of using separation as leverage in future negotiations is a dangerous bluff. In an unrelated press conference today, the PM addressed Alberta Premier Daniel Smith's plan to pose a question on Alberta separation in October, asking whether a legal process for a referendum should happen. Cabinet Minister Caroline Mulroney is resigning her seat in the Ontario Legislature. In a letter, Mulroney cited a desire to part from elected life and start a new chapter 2 years after losing her father, former Prime Minister Brian Mulroney. And 17 suspects have been arrested after an investigation into a string of violent extortion incidents that predominantly targeted South Asian businesses in southern Ontario. From the Canadian Press, I'm Don Mitchell.
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2: The Yukon Transportation Museum. 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
2: The

For Dawson, Mayo, Pelly, CarMax, Faro, and Ross River today, cloudy in Ross River and Faro with a mix of sun and cloud in Dawson. Sunny conditions changing to a mix of sun and cloud in Pelly, Mayo, and CarMax with a slight chance of showers region-wide this afternoon and a risk of thunderstorms in Dawson, a high of 16. Tonight, slight chance of showers region-wide this evening with a risk of thunderstorms in Dawson and a low of 2 degrees. And tomorrow, sunny conditions changing to a mix of sun and cloud by the afternoon across most of the region. Cloudy in Dawson with a good chance of showers in Dawson and Mayo and a risk of thunderstorms for Dawson again with a high of 15. For Watson Lake today, cloudy with a slight chance of showers and a high of 12 degrees. Tonight, cloudy and a low of 5. And tomorrow, a mix of sun and cloud and a high of 16. For Whitehorse, Teslin, Atlin, Haines Junction, and the KLR today, a mix of sun and cloud in Haines Junction, Atlin, and Teslin. Cloudy in Whitehorse and the KLR, with a slight chance of showers in Whitehorse, Teslin, and Haines Junction, and a high of 16. Tonight, clear in the KLR with cloudy conditions across the rest of the region, with a slight chance of showers in Haines Junction, Teslin, and Whitehorse, and a low of 0. And tomorrow, sunny region-wide with increasing cloudiness and a slight chance of showers in the afternoon for the KLR and Haines Junction, and a high of 14. Taking another look across the territory at current conditions, Old Crow is 3 degrees, mostly cloudy and 8 in Dawson. Mayo is partly cloudy and 10 degrees, mostly cloudy and 5 in Faro. CarMax is 11. Beaver Creek, 9 degrees, partly cloudy and 9 degrees in Burwash. Haines Junction is the warm spot, 12 degrees there, mostly cloudy and 8 in Teslin. Watson Lake, light rain and 6 degrees. Inuvik, mostly cloudy and minus 1. That is the cold spot. And back here at the White Horse Airport, mostly cloudy and 8 degrees. It's Max McKnown, Better Me For You, on the way next here on CKRW 96.1. The Rush.

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0: 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Hanging out here on the Midday Grind with your pal Ryan Peugeot. It's just after 11:15 a.m. on the clock, and this hour of midday music is brought to you by Compadre's Burritos. Rolling the best tacos and burritos in the Yukon since 2007, with ingredients all made in-house from the guac to the salsa, even the hot sauce. 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More tunes on the way. 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

0: slowly making our way through the 11 o'clock hour here on the Midday Grind on CKRW 96.1 The Rush, hanging out around 11:30 a.m. on the clock, which means it's time now for your 11:30 Rush News Update, brought to you by the Yukon Hospital Foundation.
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2: Good morning, I'm Macklin Link with an update from the Rush News Center. The First Nation of Natronaikdon is intervening in an application over repairs to the Wareham Dam spillway near Mayo. Yukon Energy has filed an emergency application with the Yukon Water Board seeking faster approval for urgent work on the structure. It says the spillway has reached the end of its service life, with engineering reviews flagging safety risks, including possible downstream flooding in Mayo. The First Nation says it supports the project, but is concerned the emergency designation could bypass a full review and undermine proper consultation. And people could start moving into Safe at Home Society's newest supportive housing project by mid to late June. The project, called The Hearth, is located in downtown Whitehorse and includes 67 units for people aged 16 and up who are homeless or at risk of homelessness. The Society estimates the project could reduce homelessness in the capital by about 30%. For local news anytime, you can go to our website, ckrw.com. 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
0: Your 11:30 Whitehorse weather update is next. Today, a mix of sun and cloud with a slight chance of showers this afternoon and a high of 15. Tonight, partly cloudy with a slight chance of showers and a low of 8 degrees. And tomorrow, sunny with a high of 14. Your lonely lyric is on the way shortly, but it's Kane Brown and Marshmallow, Miles on It. 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

What's Ryan's favorite bread? 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Because, you know, get it? Ryan? It's the Midday Grind on The Rush.

CKRW 96.1, The Rush, online at CKRW.com. The voice of the Yukon since 69, rolling with Ryan on the Midday Grind. And as we do every Monday, it's time to find out who this week's winner of that Lonely Lyric giveaway is, that $50 gift card to Ricky's All Day Grill. It is time to spin the wheel.

And congratulations, Jonathan Osis. You called in last week, I believe it was on Wednesday, with that correct guess. That is the safety dance for that lonely lyric. Thanks to the spin of that wheel, you are this week's winner of that Ricky's All Day Grill $50 gift card. Congrats again to Jonathan Osis. Thanks, as always, to everybody for participating and making this game as fun as it always is. Now, once again, next. It's time to find out today's qualifier into the upcoming draw for that weekly giveaway. It's the Lonely Lyric.

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1: Ah, yes, The Lonely Lyric, where I give you a lyrical portion of a song. You call me or you text me. Name the song, name the artist associated with the lyric. The number to call is 867-667-7891 or toll free in the communities at 1-800-661-0530 if you know the answer to the following. And love, we need it now. Let's hope for some, cause oh, we're bleeding out. I'm gonna give it to you one more time. And love, we need it now. Let's hope for some, cause oh, we're bleeding out. Call me or text me if you know the answer to that lonely lyric, 867-667-7891, or toll-free in the communities, 1-800-661-0530. Before we get to that correct answer, it's more of the Yukon's favorites on the way next on CKRW 96.1, The Rush.

0: CKRW 96.1 The Rush, hanging out here on the Midday Grind. Ryan Pigeau with you just after 11:50 a.m. on the clock. And it looks like it was Brian that got through with the correct answer first today. The Lumineers, hey ho, ho hey, however you want to say it. I'm just reaching out to make sure I've got your name correct there, but I've added you to the Monday qualifier, so make sure you're listening, because just like we did today, next Monday, we'll spin that wheel and we will find out who the real winner of that $50 gift card to Ricky's All Day Grill is. 12 p.m. just around the corner here on the Midday Grind. Woodcutter's Blanket are open 3 to 8 daily and 6 days a week. That is Tuesday to Sunday. Check them out for delicious food and innovative craft beers made from only the finest ingredients right underneath those iconic two moose on the corner of 2nd and Strickland. It's Paul Russell, Lil Boo Thing on the way next on the Grind, CKRW 96.1, The Rush.
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2: 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Ryan Pigeot hanging with you on a Monday afternoon. 12 o'clock on your midday grind, and Macklin Link is standing by. He's got your 12 p.m. Rush News next.
3: Good afternoon. I'm Macklin Link with Rush News to 12 o'clock. The First Nation of Nationaik Dun is intervening in an application over repairs to the Wareham Dam spillway near Mayo. Yukon Energy has filed an emergency application with the Yukon Water Board seeking faster approval for urgent work on the structure. It says the spillway has reached the end of its service life, with engineering reviews flagging safety risks, including possible downstream flooding in Mayo. The First Nation says it supports the project, but is concerned the emergency designation could bypass a full review.

0: The Save at Home Society's newest supportive housing project by mid to late June. The project, called The Hearth, is located in downtown Whitehorse and includes 67 units for people age 16 and up who are homeless or at risk of homelessness. Safe at Home's executive director, Kate Merchant, says completing the project on time and on budget is a major milestone. East Society estimates the project could reduce homelessness in the capital by about 30%. The operators of Dawson City's Little Blue Daycare now have the land needed to move ahead with plans for a new facility, the Big Blue Daycare. The Yukon government has transferred an 880-square-meter parcel on Fifth Avenue to the Dawson Society for Children and Families. Society Vice President Brian Neff says planning for the project has been underway for months ahead of the transfer.
1: Even before we've gotten the official land title, for the better part of the last 6 months, we've already started the process of designing and engineering the building. And so we're coming to a close on that. And hopefully we will have a full-on tendering document being able to be issued in early June.
0: He says the current daycare needs major repairs and has a wait list of about 40 children. StatsCan says the rise in Yukon retail sales this March was helped by higher fuel and vehicle sales. Sales totaled $102 million, which is up 6.5% from the same month last year. So far this year, sales were up about 5% compared to the first 3 months of 2025. The increase in retail sales was partially offset by lower sales at furniture and electronics retailers. Western premiers are meeting in Alberta for a two-day conference on regional business and relations. Leaders from BC, Alberta, Saskatchewan, Manitoba, Yukon, and the Northwest Territories are attending, while none of its premier will join virtually. The meeting comes as Alberta moves closer to a possible referendum on separation from Canada. BC Premier David Eby has criticized Premier Danielle Smith, saying she appears to be setting the table for Alberta to leave Canada. And in national news, a campaign event was held over the weekend in an effort to stop Alberta from leaving Canada. Former Alberta Deputy Premier Thomas Lukaszek launched the Forever Canadian in Edmonton. He says along with hundreds of volunteers, he'll be zigzagging from the province's north to the south in his Unity bus, encouraging Albertans to vote for staying in Canada in an October referendum.
2: They will be door knocking, they will be dropping off lawn signs, they will be at all major events throughout this entire summer and fall, and I will be riding in this bus from town to town, from campground to campground, just reminding people that they have to sign up and they have to vote.
0: Lukaszek said his campaign's goal is to obtain a clear majority. The Montreal Canadiens are heading home, tied 1-1 in the NHL's Eastern Conference Final after Saturday's 3-2 overtime loss to the Carolina Hurricanes. Montreal is just 2-4 at the Bell Centre in the playoffs, entering today's Game 3. Canadiens goaltender Jakub Dobis described what it's like to step onto the team's home ice.
3: It doesn't feel real, but it's great. Every time we step on the ice, it's a privilege, and we need to be better at home, and we talk about it, and we'll try our best.
0: Montreal is 7-3 on the road in these playoffs, including a pair of Game 7 victories. That was your news to 12 o'clock. 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
0: In sports, the Montreal Canadiens will be back on home ice tonight after splitting the first few games of the NHL's Eastern Conference Final in Carolina. In the West, Vegas is a win away from sweeping Colorado. The Golden Knights will host Game 4 in that series tomorrow night. Toronto Maple Leafs forward Max Domi will be reevaluated at the start of training camp after undergoing off-season surgery for an undisclosed issue. The team says he experienced complications following the procedure. Domi had 36 points in 80 games this past season. Canada captain Alphonso Davies is among 32 players invited to the national men's soccer team's final World Cup training camp, despite recent hamstring injuries. Head coach Jesse Marsh will use this week's camp in North Carolina before naming his World Cup roster Friday. And rookie right-hander Trey Savage gets the start for the Toronto Blue Jays tonight against the Miami Marlins. The Blue Jays are coming off a series win over the Pittsburgh Pirates. Toronto is three games under the .500 mark, but is only one game out of a wild card spot in the American League.

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1: Your 12 p.m. rush weather provided by Environment Canada. For Dawson, Mayo, Pelly, Carmax, Faro, and Ross River today, cloudy in Ross River and Faro with a mix of sun and cloud in Dawson. Sunny conditions changing to a mix of sun and cloud in Pelly, Mayo, and Carmax. A slight chance of showers region-wide this afternoon with a risk of thunderstorms in Dawson and a high of 16. Tonight, slight chance of showers region-wide this evening with a risk of thunderstorms in Dawson and a low of 2 degrees. Tomorrow, sunny conditions changing to a mix of sun and cloud by the afternoon across most of the region. Cloudy in Dawson with a good chance of showers in Dawson and Mayo with a risk of thunderstorms for Dawson and a high of 15. For Watson Lake today, cloudy with a slight chance of showers and a high of 12 degrees. Tonight, cloudy with a low of 5. And tomorrow, a mix of sun and cloud and a high of 16. For Whitehorse, Teslin, Atlin, Haynes Junction, and the KLR today, a mix of sun and cloud in Haynes Junction, Atlin, and Teslin. Cloudy in Whitehorse and the KLR with a slight chance of showers in Whitehorse, Teslin, and Haynes Junction, and a high of 16. Tonight, clear in the KLR with cloudy conditions across the rest of the region, with a slight chance of showers in Haynes Junction, Teslin, and Whitehorse, and a low of 0 degrees. And tomorrow, sunny region-wide with increasing cloudiness and a slight chance of showers in the afternoon for the KLR in Haynes Junction, and a high of 14. Taking a quick look across the territory at current conditions, Old Crow is 3 degrees, partly cloudy and 11 in Dawson. Mayo is partly cloudy and 12 degrees, mostly cloudy and 9 in Faro. Carmax is also 12 degrees, mostly cloudy and 9 degrees in Beaver Creek. Burwash is partly cloudy and 10. Haynes Junction is 12 degrees. A light rain shower in 8 degrees in Teslin. Watson Lake is 7 degrees. Inuvik is still the cold spot, mostly cloudy and 1 degree there. And back here at the Whitehorse Airport, mostly cloudy and 9 degrees.

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Ryan Pigeot hanging with you here on a Monday afternoon. We're in the noon hour. It's just after 12:15 p.m. on the clock. And you want a chance to win while helping Yukon families put food on the table? 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It's Olivia Dean, Benson Boone, and Foster the People all on the way next here on CKRW 96.1. The Rush.

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0: 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Up next, it's the official soundtrack to the Yukon's history. It's Les McLaughlin with the Yukon Nugget, on right now and brought to you by Cathway Water Resources.
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3: Railways have a way of making or breaking a community. Such was the case for the boom and bust town of Dyea near Skagway. This summer I stood at the headwaters of the Tyea Inlet, where Dyea once stood, and tried to imagine what was once a town of 8,000 people. Today there is nothing to show for it,

0: People were willing and able to pack goods up and over the Chilkoot Pass. The Tlingits of Dyea had controlled the pass for years as they traded with the people of the interior. It was supposedly off-limits for non-Tlingits until 1879, when a United States Navy commander, L.A. Beardsley, reached an agreement with the coastal Tlingits that allowed white people to cross the pass. On the coast near Dyea was the tiny community of Skagway that was situated at the foot of the White Pass. In 1898, competition for Klondike business between the two was intense. Only one town would survive. The winner would have the best transportation system across the coastal mountains. A single project turned the tide in Skagway's favor. That event was the construction of the White Pass and Yukon Railway. Although they had built aerial tramways up from Dyea across the worst part of the Chilkoot Pass, and a railway was on the drawing board for the community, the first White Pass train to leave Skagway on July 20, 1898, signaled that the race for survival between the two towns was over. Today, standing on the silent grass-covered mudflats where Dyea once prospered, there is little to show that a town existed at all. There is a cemetery in the woods beyond the flats that marks the final resting place of about 65 Klondike stampeders who died in the Chilkoot Pass avalanche that occurred on April 3, 1898. Nearby, the Dyea River has washed away the old town site, including the main cemetery. But any other indication of a bustling town is gone.
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Making our way through the noon hour on CKRW 96.1, The Rush. Hanging out with me, your buddy old pal, Ryan Pigeot, on the Midday Grind. Happy Monday.

0: Mostly cloudy and 10 degrees at the White Horse Airport just after 12:30 p.m. on the clock. 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Yukon Artist Spotlight coming up in a minute just before the turn of the hour. But before that, I got Walk the Moon and Shut Up and Dance right here on CKRW 96.1. 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
1: 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Yes, that's right, let's shine another spotlight on yet another local legend. Today's feature artist is Soda Pony. Since forming in 2013, band members Aiden Tentrees and Patrick Hamilton have carved out a space as one of the North's most beloved acts. Their music is generally described as synth-driven rock, or sometimes affectionately referred to as dump rock, a nod to their habit of scouring Whitehorse's free stores for strange and stylish stage costumes. They are celebrated for their highly energetic and charismatic live shows, where the duo often trades off vocals within the same song, creating a tight, complex, and forceful dynamic. Their songs are known for blending small-town coming-of-age tales with a humorous dose of sci-fi scenarios. The 1 o'clock hour is just around the corner here on the Midday Grind, but first it's the Local Artist Spotlight, powered by Skills Canada Yukon. Today it's Soda Pony with On the Line on CKRW 96.1, The Rush.
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1: That is Rev and Banks and Ranks. Can't talk, got a beat in my headphones. Hanging out here on the Midday Grind. Ryan Pizzo with you on a Monday afternoon. 1 p.m. on the nose, mostly cloudy. And 10 degrees at the Whitehorse Airport, and Macklin Link is here. He's standing by with your 1 p.m. Rush News. Next.
2: Good afternoon. I'm Macklin Link with Rush News to 1 o'clock. The First Nation of Nationaic Dunn is intervening in an application over repairs to the Wareham Dam spillway near Mayo. Yukon Energy has filed an emergency application with the Yukon Water Board seeking faster approval for urgent work on the structure. It says the spillway has reached the end of its service life, with engineering reviews flagging safety risks, including possible downstream flooding.

0: in Mayo. The First Nation says it supports the project, but is concerned the emergency designation could bypass a full review and undermine proper consultation. The operators of Dawson City's Little Blue Daycare now have the land needed to move ahead with plans for a new facility, the Big Blue Daycare. The Yukon government has transferred an 880-square-meter parcel on Fifth Avenue to the Dawson Society for Children and Families. Society Vice President Brian Neff says planning for the project has been underway for months ahead of the transfer.
1: Even before we've gotten the official land title, for the better part of the last 6 months, we've already started the process of designing and engineering the building. And so we're coming to a close on that. And hopefully we will have a full-on tendering document being able to be issued in early June.
0: He says the current daycare needs major repairs and has a wait list of about 40 children. People could start moving into Save at Home Society's newest supportive housing project by mid to late June. The project, called The Hearth, is located in downtown Whitehorse and includes 67 units for people aged 16 and up who are homeless or at risk of homelessness. Safe at Home's executive director, Kate Merchant, says completing the project on time and on budget is a major milestone. East Society estimates the project could reduce homelessness in the capital by about 30%. StatsCan says the rise in Yukon retail sales this March was helped by higher fuel and vehicle sales. Sales totaled $102 million, which is up 6.5% from the same month last year. So far this year, sales were up about 5% compared to the first 3 months of 2025. The increase in retail sales was partially offset by lower sales at furniture and electronics retailers. Western premiers are meeting in Alberta for a two-day conference on regional business and relations. Leaders from BC, Alberta, Saskatchewan, Manitoba, Yukon, and the Northwest Territories are attending, while none of its premier will join virtually. The meeting comes as Alberta moves closer to a possible referendum on separation from Canada. BC Premier David Eby has criticized Premier Danielle Smith, saying she appears to be setting the table for Alberta to leave Canada. And in national news, a campaign event was held over the weekend in an effort to stop Alberta from leaving Canada. Former Alberta Deputy Premier Thomas Lukaszek launched the Forever Canadian in Edmonton. He says along with hundreds of volunteers, he'll be zigzagging from the province's north to the south in his Unity bus, encouraging Albertans to vote for staying in Canada in an October referendum.
2: They will be door knocking, they will be dropping off lawn signs, they will be at all major events throughout this entire summer and fall, and I will be riding in this bus from town to town, from campground to campground, just reminding people that they have to sign up and they have to vote.
0: Lukaszek said his campaign's goal is to obtain a clear majority. The Montreal Canadiens are heading home, tied 1-1 in the NHL's Eastern Conference Final after Saturday's 3-2 overtime loss to the Carolina Hurricanes. Montreal is just 2-4 at the Bell Centre in the playoffs, entering today's Game 3. Canadiens goaltender Jakub Dobis described what it's like to step onto the team's home ice.
3: It doesn't feel real, but it's great. Every time we step on the ice, it's a privilege, and we need to be better at home, and we talk about it, and we'll try our best.
0: Montreal is 7-3 on the road in these playoffs, including a pair of Game 7 victories. And that's your news to 1 o'clock. If you spot news, let us know. News@CKRW.com. Sports is next. In sports, the Montreal Canadiens will be back on home ice tonight after splitting the first few games of the NHL's Eastern Conference Final in Carolina. In the West, Vegas is a win away from sweeping Colorado. The Golden Knights will host Game 4 in that series tomorrow night. Toronto Maple Leafs forward Max Domi will be reevaluated at the start of training camp after undergoing off-season surgery for an undisclosed issue. The team says he experienced complications following the procedure. Domi had 36 points in 80 games this past season. Canada captain Alphonso Davies is among 32 players invited to the national men's soccer team's final World Cup training camp, despite recent hamstring injuries. Head coach Jesse Marsh will use this week's camp in North Carolina before naming his World Cup roster Friday. And rookie right-hander Treya Savage gets the start for the Toronto Blue Jays tonight against the Miami Marlins. The Blue Jays are coming off a series win over the Pittsburgh Pirates. Toronto is three games under the 500 mark, but is only one game out of a wildcard spot in the American League. Ryan has your Rush weather next.
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1: For Dawson, Mayo, Pelly, CarMax, Faro, and Ross River today, cloudy in Ross River and Faro with a mix of sun and cloud in Dawson. Sunny conditions changing to a mix of sun and cloud in Pelly, Mayo, and CarMax. A slight chance of showers region-wide this afternoon with a risk of thunderstorms in Dawson and a high of 16. Tonight, slight chance of showers region-wide this evening with a risk of thunderstorms in Dawson and a low of 2 degrees. Tomorrow, sunny conditions changing to a mix of sun and cloud by the afternoon across most of the region. Cloudy in Dawson with a good chance of showers in Dawson and Mayo with a risk of thunderstorms for Dawson and a high of 15. For Watson Lake today, cloudy with a slight chance of showers and a high of 12 degrees. Tonight, cloudy with a low of 5. And tomorrow, a mix of sun and cloud and a high of 16. For Whitehorse, Teslin, Atlin, Haines Junction, and the KLR today, a mix of sun and cloud in Haines Junction, Atlin, and Teslin. Cloudy in Whitehorse and the KLR with a slight chance of showers in Whitehorse, Teslin, and Haines Junction. And a high of 16. Tonight, clear in the KLR with cloudy conditions across the rest of the region, with a slight chance of showers in Haines Junction, Teslin, and Whitehorse, and a low of 0 degrees. And tomorrow, sunny region-wide with increasing cloudiness and a slight chance of showers in the afternoon for the KLR in Haines Junction, and a high of 14. Taking another look across the territory at current conditions, Old Crow is 5 degrees, mostly cloudy in 13 in Dawson and in Mayo, mostly cloudy in 10 degrees in Faro. CarMax is the warm spot, 14 degrees, mostly cloudy in 9 in Beaver Creek. Burwash is partly cloudy in 12 degrees, 13 degrees in Haines Junction. Teslin, a light rain shower in 8 degrees there. Watson Lake is cloudy in 9 degrees. Inuvik, mostly cloudy in 3, that's the cold spot. And back here at the Whitehorse Airport, mostly cloudy and 10 degrees. I got Noah Kahn kicking things off in the 1 p.m. hour. 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

0: Harry Styles, As It Was, right here on CKRW 96.1, The Rush. Ryan Peugeot, Flying Ryan, that is, with you in the 1 p.m. hour on the Midday Grind. It's just after 1:15 p.m. on the clock. And attention, all happy campers. A quick heads up for families looking ahead to the summer. The 2026 registration for the Braeburn Lake Summer Camps are open with three categories. You've got Peewee and Junior for ages 6 to 11, Junior and Teen for ages 9 to 14, and then a Youth Leadership Camp for ages 13 to 16 as well. They're so excited to have you join them this summer. Canoeing, hiking, swimming, crafting, singing, and dancing are just some of the activities that they have planned for your stay. Visit braeburncamp.ca for all the details, registration forms, dates, volunteer applications, camper kits, and everything else you might need to know. Once again, that is braeburncamp.ca for all of those 2026 registration details. I got Ella Langley, Choosing Texas. That's on the way next here on the Midday Grind, CKRW 96.1, The Rush.
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0: Making our way through 1 o'clock here on the Midday Grind, CKRW 96.1, The Rush. Mariana's Trench beside you, that's the song you just heard. Ryan Pizzo with you on a Monday afternoon, mostly cloudy, 10 degrees at the Whitehorse Airport, 1:34 p.m. on the clock. And that time and temperature is brought to you by the Quanlin Dunn Cultural Center. Dress up. Come celebrate with them. Don't miss out on the bougiest event to kick off the summer. Join them June 4th at 5 p.m. for the opening reception of My Big Bougie Beaded Earrings Exhibition, a traveling community showcase celebrating Northern Indigenous beauty, storytelling, resilience, and cultural practices through pairs of exceptionally handcrafted statement earrings. This exhibition highlights the incredible work of Yukon First Nations and Indigenous artisans living in the North, showcasing earrings as both a contemporary art and cultural expression. Enjoy music, snacks, and light refreshments, a photo booth, a stunning exhibition about Northern beauty, and some special retail. Alongside their KDCC retail, which will be open late, some exclusive and limited edition pieces will be unveiled as part of the show for the bougiest of guests. There is a dress code as well, with only three requirements. You got sunglasses, Yukon bougie attire, and earrings. Learn more about the My Big Bougie Beaded Earrings exhibition on the Quanlin Dunn Cultural Center Facebook page or by visiting QuanlinDunnCulturalCenter.com. More tunes, more of those faves. The Yukon Craves on the way. Alex Porat, Face Like Yours. A little Alex Warren in there as well. And some Tate McRae all on the way on CKRW 96.1. The Rush.
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This will fade eventually. So if our time is running out, day after day, we'll make the mundane a masterpiece. Oh my, my, oh my, my love, I take one look at you, you're taking me out.

0: Tate McRae with Uh-Oh on 96.1 The Rush, online at CKRW.com. It is just after 1:45 p.m. on the clock on your Monday afternoon. Ryan Peugeot hanging with you on the midday grind. And if you've been looking to purge some household items, this is the spot for you. The Yukon Humane Society is getting ready for their next big garage sale fundraiser and looking for items. They need your help to fill the tables, so if you're doing some tidying up, please consider dropping your gently used items off at the shelter. Any items you have, give them a call or message through Facebook and they will arrange to add the items to their sale. Every single dollar raised goes directly to feeding, caring for, and housing the animals at the Humane Society Yukon. The spring garage sale will be on Saturday, May 30th. So once again, if you've got some things to purge, some household items, things that you would consider gently used that you're done with, consider dropping them off at the Humane Society as they are looking for some of those items for their big garage sale fundraiser. And again, that is happening Saturday, May 30th, this coming Saturday. 2 p.m. just around the corner here on the Midday Grind. I've got Calvin Harris and Dua Lipa. It's One Kiss up next on CKRW 96.1. The Rush.
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0: That is the Black Crowes with Remedy, bringing us here into the 2 p.m. hour on CKRW 96.1 The Rush. It's the Midday Grind. I'm your pal, Ryan Peugeot. 10 degrees, mostly cloudy at the Whitehorse Airport. I've got your local weather forecast coming up very shortly, but it's time for your top of the hour 2 p.m. Canadian Press News update, brought to you by Jackpot, Lotto, and Smoke.
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2: Prepaid phone minutes?
1: Yup.
2: Cash?
1: Definitely. There's an ATM, and they also do check cashing.
2: A hunting license?
1: Sure thing.
2: Fishing license?
1: I think you're catching on.
2: I see what you did there.
1: You can also fax and photo at Jackpot, Lotto, and Smoke. And of course, Lotto and Smoke are right in the smoke on the corner of 3rd Ave and Elliott.
3: Now this update from the Canadian Press. Alberta Conservative MP Michelle Rempel-Garner says the Prime Minister has no right to, quote, wag his finger about Alberta separatism. Prime Minister Mark Carney called the referendum a dangerous bluff if anyone thinks it could be used as leverage in future negotiations. 17 people face more than 100 charges in a string of violent extortion incidents in the Toronto area. Peel Regional Police say a campaign of intimidation, threats, and escalating violence mostly targeted South Asian businesses. Nova Scotia's premier says his government's about to start negotiating increased resource extraction as a way to cure Nova Scotia's fiscal woes. Manitoba's doctors support the provincial government's proposed ban on social media for young people. In some cases, they say social media's harms outweigh other health concerns, like substance use, poor nutrition,

0: and injuries. From the Canadian Press, I'm Jason White.
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1: For Dawson, Mayo, Pelly, Carmax, Faro, and Ross River today, cloudy in Ross River and Faro with a mix of sun and cloud in Dawson. Sunny conditions changing to a mix of sun and cloud in Pelly, Mayo, and Carmax, with a slight chance of showers region-wide this afternoon, a risk of thunderstorms in Dawson, and a high of 16. Tonight, slight chance of showers region-wide with a risk of thunderstorms in Dawson and a low of 2 degrees. And tomorrow, sunny conditions changing to a mix of sun and cloud by the afternoon across most of the region. Cloudy in Dawson with a good chance of showers in Dawson and Mayo and a risk of thunderstorms for Dawson and a high of 15. For Watson Lake today, cloudy with a slight chance of showers and a high of 12 degrees. Tonight, cloudy and a low of 5. And tomorrow, a mix of sun and cloud and a high of 16 degrees. For Whitehorse, Teslin, Atlin, Haines Junction, and the KLR today, a mix of sun and cloud in Haines Junction, Atlin, and Teslin. Cloudy in Whitehorse and KLR, with a slight chance of showers in Whitehorse, Teslin, and Haines Junction, and a high of 16. Tonight, clear in the KLR with cloudy conditions across the rest of the region. A slight chance of showers in Haines Junction, Whitehorse, and Teslin, and a low of 0 degrees. And tomorrow, sunny region-wide with increasing cloudiness. A slight chance of showers in the afternoon for the KLR in Haines Junction, and a high of 14. Taking another look across the territory at current conditions, Old Crow is 8 degrees, mostly cloudy and 15. That is the warm spot in Dawson. Mayo is mostly cloudy and 13, mostly cloudy and 12 in Faro. CarMax is 14.

Haines Junction is 13. Mostly cloudy and 7 in Teslin. Cloudy and 9 degrees in Watson Lake. Inuvik is still the cold spot. Mostly cloudy and 5 degrees there. And back here at the White Horse Airport, mostly cloudy and 10 degrees. I got Despacito on the way next on The Grind. 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The Rush.

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Relax quick. I know things been hectic, and I don't mean to be drastic, but I miss you. After all that we've been through.

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David Guetta, Ava Max, and of course, Alphaville, Forever Young here on CKRW 96.1, The Rush. 2:30 on the nose here on your midday grind. Ryan Peugeot hanging with you. We did have a little bit of rain. I can promise you that because the roads are looking wet out the window here. Allegedly, it's just mostly cloudy and 11 degrees at the White Horse Airport. So don't quote me on that. Don't hold me to that. But yes, mostly cloudy and 11 degrees. 2:31 p.m. on the clock now. And that time and temperature brought to you by Panago Pizza. They've got delicious new sides and desserts like stuffed gnocchi filled with tangy cheese, mini panzerotti with gooey mozzarella and zesty tomato, crispy ravioli, and baked mozza triangles. 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Michael Bublé, everything that's up next. Got some Deadmau5 and some Rihanna on the way as well. 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

0: CKRW 96.1 The Rush. That is Rihanna with Only Girl in the World. I can relate. We all know how that feels. Hanging out here on the Midday Grind in the 2 p.m. hour, just after 2:45 p.m. on the clock here. And the Yukon Anti-Poverty Coalition is bringing community services together under one roof with White Horse Connects. That is at the Quanlin Dunn Cultural Center, and that will be tomorrow, 10 a.m. to 2 p.m. This event offers free food, live music, and access to a wide range of health and human support services. Designed to help people access services and support they may not otherwise be able to reach, attendees can get information on support groups and counseling, legal support, EI assistance, SIN registration, and library account renewals. But it doesn't stop there. Services also include bicycle repair, free clothing, hospice Yukon, CRA information and support from KDFN Health, veterinary examinations, pet food, and vaccines will also be available behind the Quanlin Dunn Cultural Center. Organizers just ask that pets not be brought inside. Again, that's tomorrow, Tuesday, May 26th, 10 a.m. to 2 p.m. at the Quanlin Dunn Cultural Center. And anyone interested in volunteering or making a donation, I know it's a little last minute, but you can call Courtney at 867-334-9317. Or you can email contact connect at yapc.ca. That was the word connect, C-O-N-N-E-C-T-S, at yapc.ca. 3 p.m. just around the corner here. You know what that means. Faith Star is on her way into the studio to take over. The ride home commences in about 10 or so minutes. More tunes are on the way, though. It's Lizzo with About Damn Time. It's about damn time that Faith got in here. It's her turn. I'll see you tomorrow, 10 a.m. Right back here in this seat on the Midday Grind. 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

0: 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Hope you are indeed staying alive on this Monday. Hi, hello. 3 o'clock. 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

0: Good afternoon. I'm Macklin Link with Rush News to 3 o'clock. The First Nation of Naturnaik Dun is intervening in an application over repairs to the Wareham Dam spillway near Mayo. Yukon Energy has filed an emergency application with the Yukon Water Board seeking faster approval for urgent work on the structure. It says the spillway has reached the end of its service life, with engineering reviews flagging safety risks, including possible downstream flooding in Mayo. The First Nation says it supports the project, but is concerned the emergency designation could bypass a full review and undermine proper consultation. People could start moving into Save at Home Society's newest supportive housing project by mid to late June. The project, called The Hearth, is located in downtown Whitehorse and includes 67 units for people aged 16 and up who are homeless or at risk of homelessness. Safe at Home's executive director, Kate Merchant, says completing the project on time and on budget is a major milestone. The society estimates the project could reduce homelessness in the capital by about 30%. StatsCan says the rise in Yukon retail sales this March was helped by higher fuel and vehicle sales. Sales totaled $102 million, which is up 6.5% from the same month last year. So far this year, sales were up about 5% compared to the first 3 months of 2025. The increase in retail sales was partially offset by lower sales at furniture and electronics retailers. The operators of Dawson City's Little Blue Daycare now have the land needed to move ahead with plans for a new facility, the Big Blue Daycare. The Yukon government has transferred an 880-square-meter parcel on Fifth Avenue to the Dawson Society for Children and Families. Society Vice President Brian Neff says planning for the project has been underway for months ahead of the transfer.
1: Even before we've gotten the official land title, for the better part of the last 6 months, we've already started the process of designing and engineering the building, and so we're coming to a close on that, and hopefully we will have a full-on tendering document being able to be issued in early June.
0: He says the current daycare needs major repairs and has a wait list of about 40 children. Western premiers are meeting in Alberta for a two-day conference on regional business and relations. Leaders from BC, Alberta, Saskatchewan, Manitoba, Yukon, and the Northwest Territories are attending, while Nunavut's premier will join virtually. The meeting comes as Alberta moves closer to a possible referendum on separation from Canada. BC Premier David Eby has criticized Premier Danielle Smith, saying she appears to be setting the table for Alberta to leave Canada. And in national news, a campaign event was held over the weekend in an effort to stop Alberta from leaving Canada. Former Alberta Deputy Premier Thomas Lukaszek launched the Forever Canadian in Edmonton. He says along with hundreds of volunteers, he'll be zigzagging from the province's north to the south in his Unity bus, encouraging Albertans to vote for staying in Canada in an October referendum.
2: They will be door knocking, they will be dropping off lawn signs, they will be at all major events throughout this entire summer and fall, and I will be riding in this bus from town to town, from campground to campground, just reminding people that they have to sign up and they have to vote.
0: Lukaszek said his campaign's goal is to obtain a clear majority. The Montreal Canadiens are heading home, tied 1-1 in the NHL's Eastern Conference Final after Saturday's 3-2 overtime loss to the Carolina Hurricanes. Montreal is just 2-4 at the Bell Centre in the playoffs entering today's Game 3. Canadiens goaltender Jakub Dobis described what it's like to step onto the team's home ice.
3: It doesn't feel real, but it's great. Every time we step on the ice, it's a privilege, and we need to be better at home, and we talk about it, and we'll try our best.
0: Montreal is 7-3 on the road in these playoffs, including a pair of Game 7 victories. And that was your news to 3 o'clock. For those on the go, you can download the Rush app on iTunes and Google Play. Sports is next, brought to you by Special Olympics Yukon.
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0: In sports, the Montreal Canadiens will be back on home ice tonight after splitting the first few games of the NHL's Eastern Conference Final in Carolina. In the West, Vegas is a win away from sweeping Colorado. The Golden Knights will host Game 4 in that series tomorrow night. Toronto Maple Leafs forward Max Domi will be reevaluated at the start of training camp after undergoing off-season surgery for an undisclosed issue. The team says he experienced complications following the procedure. Domi had 36 points in 80 games this past season. Canada captain Alphonso Davies is among 32 players invited to the national men's soccer team's final World Cup training camp, despite recent hamstring injuries. Head coach Jesse Marsh will use this week's camp in North Carolina before naming his World Cup roster Friday. And rookie right-hander Trey Savage gets the start for the Toronto Blue Jays tonight against the Miami Marlins. The Blue Jays are coming off a series win over the Pittsburgh Pirates. Toronto is three games under the 500 mark, but is only one game out of a wildcard spot in the American League. Faith has your Rush weather next, brought to you by the Aurora Inn, Dawson City.
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7: Cloudy, 11 degrees in downtown Whitehorse. Here is the rest of your Rush weather provided by Environment Canada. For Dawson, Mayo, Pelly, CarMax, Faro, and Ross River today, a mix of sun and cloud across the region. Cloudy for Ross River and for Faro with a slight chance of showers this afternoon. Risk of thunderstorms for Dawson and a high of 16. Tonight, slight chance of showers region-wide with the risk of thunderstorms for Dawson continuing and a low of 2. And tomorrow, sunny conditions changing to a mix of sun and cloud by the afternoon across most of the region. Cloudy with a good chance of showers for Dawson and Mayo with the risk of thunderstorms in Dawson and a high of 15 degrees. For Watson Lake today, cloudy with a slight chance of showers and a high of 12. Clouds continue tonight, getting down to a low of 5. And tomorrow, a mix of sun and cloud reaching a high of 16. For Whitehorse, Teslin, Atlin, Haines Junction, and the KLR today. Cloudy for Whitehorse and the KLR, a mix of sun and cloud for the rest of the region with a slight chance of showers for Whitehorse, Teslin, and Haines Junction, a high of 16. Tonight, clear in the KLR, cloudy for the rest of southern Yukon with a slight chance of showers for Haines Junction, Teslin, and Whitehorse, a low of 0. And tomorrow, sunny region-wide with increasing cloudiness and a slight chance of showers in the afternoon for the KLR and Haines Junction and a high of 14 degrees. Across the territory right now, Old Crow is at 10 degrees, Dawson light rain in 10, Mayo at 14, Faro mostly cloudy in 12, CarMax is the warm spot at 15 degrees, Beaver Creek mostly cloudy in 13, same with Burwash. Haines Junction at 14, Teslin partly cloudy and 11, Watson Lake at 9 degrees, Inuvik partly cloudy and 6, and at the Whitehorse Airport mostly cloudy and 11 degrees. Happy Monday. Hope you had an amazing weekend and I hope your day is treating you well. Hanging out with Faith Star until 8 tonight. Let's get this party started with Taylor Swift. It's The Fate of Ophelia on 96.1 The Rush.

0: number 7 on the Billboard Hot 100 this week, and she's also not the only Olivia in the top 10. Olivia Rodrigo dropped dead on 96.1 The Rush. The other Olivia I am speaking of is Olivia Dean, of course. She has the number 3 spot and the number 5 spot with Man I Need and So Easy to Fall in Love. If your name happens to be Olivia, I hope you thrive as much as those Olivias do every single day. You're welcome for manifesting that for you. Oh, dear Monday. I hope the day has been okay so far. It's kind of gloomy, but we're thriving and vibing as per usual. Hanging out with Faith Star in your 3 o'clock music hour, which is brought to you by Hurlburt Enterprises. 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Since it was raining earlier in downtown Whitehorse today, your Monday Trader Time will get started in a few scrunches of an earthworm. Did you know that's the sound they make? Do I know what a scrunch is in terms of audio? Not a clue. We'll figure that out later. Right now, it's time to get cute with your Humane Society Pet Report, brought to you by the feed store, Pet Junction.
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0: point one, the Rush, Maroon 5, and SZA, What Lovers Do. 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
4: Good afternoon, Trader Time. I'm calling to revise my ad, the 633-4149. Just calling to let you know that the 10x10 shelter has been sold. I still have the 10x20. It's in good shape, just purchased last fall. I also am adding on, I think it's three or four casserole, Corningware casserole dishes with a couple of

0: 719-457-1999. One text left for Trader Time today. It says, two Arctic Cat Powder Specials snowmobiles both need work. Currently, neither one starts. Asking 1200 OBO for both. Please text 867-332-4022. 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

Hi, you've reached the 1980s. We can't come to the phone right now. 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

0: 6.1, The Rush. Toronto band, also one of my favorites of all time, The Beaches, with their song that's had an 808% increase in streams since the show off campus premiered on Prime. Edge of the Earth is in the second episode. I have yet to see the show, but I heard it's a must watch, so don't worry. If you are into it, I'll get on that ASAP. But it's been a wild week for The Beaches, according to their manager who spoke to Billboard. That song, Edge of the Earth, has been around since 2023, but the show off campus put it in front of millions overnight, one week in, and it's the biggest streaming moment of their career. They've also experienced a huge surge on all of their discography, 48% week-over-week growth on streaming platforms. As someone who's been a fan of The Beaches since their early days, it's really cool to see them get this much exposure. So, really love that for them. Have you jumped on the off-campus train yet? Send me a yes or no through text 667-7891. Creeping up to 4 on your rush ride home with Faith Star. 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Coming up in your 4 o'clock hour, your first double shot of the week, meaning your first chance to get some free food from our local Whitehorse McDonald's. More on that later. 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
1: Good afternoon. I'm Macklin Link with Rush News to 4 o'clock. The First Nation of Nationaik Dun is intervening in an application over repairs to the Wareham Dam spillway near Mayo. Yukon Energy has filed an emergency application with the Yukon Water Board seeking faster approval for urgent work on the structure. It says the spillway has reached the end of its service life, with engineering reviews flagging safety risks, including possible downstream flooding in Mayo. The First Nation says it supports the project, but is concerned the emergency designation could bypass a full review and undermine proper consultation. The operators of Dawson City's Little Blue Daycare now have the land needed to move ahead with plans for a new facility, the Big Blue Daycare. The Yukon government has transferred an 880-square-meter parcel on Fifth Avenue to the Dawson Society for Children and Families. Society Vice President Brian Neff says planning for the project has been underway for months ahead of the transfer.
2: Even before we've gotten the official land title, for the better part of the last 6 months, we've already started the process of designing and engineering the building. And so we're coming to a close on that. And hopefully we will have a full-on tendering document being able to be issued in early June.
1: He says the current daycare needs major repairs and has a wait list of about 40 children. StatsCan says the rise in Yukon retail sales this March was helped by higher fuel and vehicle sales. Sales totaled $102 million, which is up 6.5% from the same month last year. So far this year, sales were up about 5% compared to the first 3 months of 2025. The increase in retail sales was partially offset by lower sales at furniture and electronics retailers. People could start moving into Save at Home Society's newest supportive housing project by mid to late June. The project, called The Hearth, is located in downtown Whitehorse and includes 67 units for people aged 16 and up who are homeless or at risk of homelessness. Safe at Home's executive director, Kate Merchant, says completing the project on time and on budget is a major milestone. The society estimates the project could reduce homelessness in the capital by about 30%. Western premiers are meeting in Alberta for a two-day conference on regional business and relations. Leaders from BC, Alberta, Saskatchewan, Manitoba, Yukon, and the Northwest Territories are attending, while Nunavut's premier will join virtually. The meeting comes as Alberta moves closer to a possible referendum on separation from Canada. BC Premier David Eby has criticized Premier Danielle Smith, saying she appears to be setting the table for Alberta to leave Canada. And in national news, a campaign event was held over the weekend in an effort to stop Alberta from leaving Canada. Former Alberta Deputy Premier Thomas Lukaszek launched the Forever Canadian in Edmonton. He says along with hundreds of volunteers, he'll be zigzagging from the province's north to the south in his Unity bus, encouraging Albertans to vote for staying in Canada in an October referendum.
3: They will be door knocking, they will be dropping off lawn signs, they will be at all major events throughout this entire summer and fall, and I will be riding in this bus from town to town, from campground to campground, just reminding people that they have to sign up and they have to vote.
1: Lukaszek said his campaign's goal is to obtain a clear majority. The Montreal Canadiens are heading home, tied 1-1 in the NHL's Eastern Conference Final after Saturday's 3-2 overtime loss to the Carolina Hurricanes. Montreal is just 2-4 at the Bell Centre in the playoffs, entering today's Game 3. Canadiens goaltender Jakub Dobis described what it's like to step onto the team's home ice.
4: It doesn't feel real, but it's great. Every time we step on the ice, it's a privilege, and we need to be better at home, and we talk about it, and we'll try our best.
1: Montreal is 7-3 on the road in these playoffs, including a pair of Game 7 victories. That was your news to 4 o'clock. If you spot news, let us know. news@ckrw.com. 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
5: What can you get at Jackpot Lotto and Smoke?
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5: 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And of course, Lotto and Smoke are right in the name. 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
1: In sports, the Montreal Canadiens will be back on home ice tonight after splitting the first few games of the NHL's Eastern Conference Final in Carolina. In the West, Vegas is a win away from sweeping Colorado. The Golden Knights will host Game 4 in that series tomorrow night. Toronto Maple Leafs forward Max Domi will be reevaluated at the start of training camp after undergoing off-season surgery for an undisclosed issue. The team says he experienced complications following the procedure. Domi had 36 points in 80 games this past season. Canada captain Alphonso Davies is among 32 players invited to the national men's soccer team's final World Cup training camp, despite recent hamstring injuries. Head coach Jesse Marsh will use this week's camp in North Carolina before naming his World Cup roster Friday. And rookie right-hander Trey Savage gets the start for the Toronto Blue Jays tonight against the Miami Marlins. The Blue Jays are coming off a series win over the Pittsburgh Pirates. Toronto is three games under the 500 mark, but is only one game out of a wildcard spot in the American League. Faith has your Rush weather next.
0: Mostly cloudy, 11 degrees in downtown Whitehorse. Here is the rest of your Rush weather provided by Environment Canada. For Dawson, Mayo, Pelly, CarMax, Faro, and Ross River today, a mix of sun and cloud across the region. Cloudy for Ross River and for Faro with a slight chance of showers this afternoon. Risk of thunderstorms for Dawson and a high of 16. Tonight, slight chance of showers region-wide with a risk of thunderstorms for Dawson continuing and a low of 2. And tomorrow, sunny conditions changing to a mix of sun and cloud by the afternoon across most of the region. Cloudy with a good chance of showers for Dawson and Mayo with a risk of thunderstorms in Dawson and a high of 15 degrees. For Watson Lake today, cloudy with a slight chance of showers and a high of 12. Clouds continue tonight, getting down to a low of 5. And tomorrow, a mix of sun and cloud, reaching a high of 16. For Whitehorse, Teslin, Atlin, Haines Junction, and the KLR today, cloudy for Whitehorse and the KLR, a mix of sun and cloud for the rest of the region with a slight chance of showers for Whitehorse, Teslin, and Haines Junction, a high of 16. Tonight, clear in the KLR, cloudy for the rest of southern Yukon with a slight chance of showers for Haines Junction, Teslin, and Whitehorse, a low of 0. And tomorrow, sunny region-wide with increasing cloudiness and a slight chance of showers in the afternoon for the KLR and Haines Junction and a high of 14 degrees. Across the territory right now, Old Crow is at 10 degrees, Dawson light rain in 10, Mayo at 14, Faro mostly cloudy in 12, CarMax is the warm spot at 15 degrees, Beaver Creek mostly cloudy in 13, same with Burwash. Haines Junction at 14, Teslin partly cloudy and 11, Watson Lake at 9 degrees, Inuvik partly cloudy and 6, and at the Whitehorse Airport mostly cloudy and 11 degrees.
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0: Hoop on CKRW 96.1. The Rush. Hope you're having a good Monday just after 4 on your ride home with Faith Star. And this hour of music is brought to you by KFC Whitehorse. Got to feed a whole crew tonight. You should try KFC's Family Buckets. 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We got quite the busy 4 o'clock hour ahead. Road report into your first double shot of the week. Coming your way soon, but even though it's pretty gray out there, we're going to start dreaming of summer because we need that, okay? Hikes and Bikes is coming up next on 96.1 The Rush.
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2: The hike to Monument Hill is in the open alpine with beautiful views of the Keno area. Keno Hill itself is the name given to the mountain above Keno City, actually made up of 5 smaller hills, including Monument Hill. There's very little elevation gain on this height, and the route provides a loop to maximize views of the surrounding area. There's lots of room to explore on your own along the way.
1: 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She can't merge into Riverdale traffic for you, but she is making your drive better. 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

0: A track that's been 12 years in the making. Martin Garrix and Ed Sheeran with Repeat It. They released it this past week as a 30th birthday present to Martin Garrix, which is amazing. There's so many stories and so much lore behind that song that I really want to get into, but we're going to have to hold off for now because almost 4:30 on your rush ride home with Faith Star, and we have your road report to get into, and right after that, your double shot. First one of the week, you're going to hear two back-to-back songs by the exact same artist, band, or group. If you think you know who sings those songs, call or text me, 667-7891. If you get the answer right first, you will be the first qualifier for the grand prize draw on Friday, meaning you could win two free meals from White Horse McDonald's. Monday double shot coming up really soon, so please mentally prepare yourself for that. And also, buckle your seatbelts, make sure you're driving to the speed limit, and of course, your vehicle lights are turned on and they're working. Road Report is next on The Rush.
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0: This is your afternoon road report. If you're hitting the roads, travel safely, slow down, and be mindful of your surroundings. Cyclists are taking advantage of warmer weather conditions, so be sure to give them plenty of space and watch for pedestrians and wildlife. You can check wildlife collision hotspots on 511yukon.ca. Current advisories, traffic hazard on Highway 1 in both directions near marker 1324. Loose gravel and speed reduction. Traffic alert on Highway 4 from marker 350. Narrow shoulder, no passing, rough road with a weight restriction in place. Maximum 45,000 kilograms. Traffic hazard on Highway 4 in both directions near marker 396. Lane affected, be prepared to stop with flooding, narrow lane. And traffic hazard on Free Gold Road in both directions near Mount Nansen Road. Be prepared to stop, rough road ahead. Construction is active across the territory in all construction zones. Watch for signage, reduced speed limits, and pilot vehicles. Road maintenance operations on Highway 7 in both directions from marker 2 to marker 24. Be aware of extremely dusty conditions in this area and expect traffic delays. Road maintenance operations on Highway 8 in both directions from marker 20 to 0. Road maintenance operations on Highway 2 in both directions from marker 308 to 316. Road maintenance operations on Highway 4 from marker 580 to 572, and road construction on Highway 2 in both directions from marker 224 to 230. Be prepared to stop, expect traffic delays, extremely dusty conditions, no passing, rough road, and speed reduction. Seasonal closures still in effect. Canal Road and the Pelly Barge are still closed. However, the George Black Ferry has officially reopened for the season, as well as the Top of the World Highway border crossing. For the latest information on ferry service and road conditions, visit 511yukon.ca.
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0: Whisper on a Monday? Who is she? Faith Star playing your Rush Ride Home Double Shot, brought to you by our local Whitehorse McDonald's. Two back-to-back songs by the exact same artist. There is a method to my madness most of the time, and today marks the day in 1985 that Wham's Everything She Wants hits number one in the U.S., which, yes, was a great moment in music history, but that moment made them the first group since the Bee Gees to have three number one hits from the same album. Unfortunately, didn't have Everything She Wants in the library, but if you're into that track and you want me to add it into the Breakfast Club, just send me a text, 667-7891. Congratulations to Gail for guessing Wham first. Gail, you're in the draw for Friday. We'll find out then if you're winning this week's two free extra value meal coupons from Whitehorse McDonald's, which can get you a McChicken, it can get you a quarter pounder with cheese and fries. Tons of options, a fantastic prize. So if you want in on the draw, make sure you are playing the Double Shot game weekdays in the 4 o'clock hour on your ride home. Creeping up to five, hanging with Faith, and it's time to see what's going on in the city of Whitehorse.
1: Time for What's Going On in the City, brought to you by the city of Whitehorse.
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1: Good afternoon, I'm Macklin Link with Rush News to 5 o'clock. The First Nation of Nanchonaik Dun is intervening in an application over repairs to the Wareham Dam spillway near Mayo. Yukon Energy has filed an emergency application with the Yukon Water Board seeking faster approval for urgent work on the structure. It says the spillway has reached the end of its service life, with engineering reviews flagging safety risks, including possible downstream flooding in Mayo. The First Nation says it supports the project, but is concerned the emergency designation could bypass a full review and undermine proper consultation. People could start moving into Safe at Home Society's newest supportive housing project by mid to late June. The project, called The Hearth, is located in downtown Whitehorse and includes 67 units for people aged 16 and up who are homeless or at risk of homelessness. Safe at Home's executive director, Kate Merchant, says completing the project on time and on budget is a major milestone. The society estimates the project could reduce homelessness in the capital by about 30%. The operators of Dawson City's Little Blue Daycare now have the land needed to move ahead with plans for a new facility, the Big Blue Daycare. The Yukon government has transferred an 880-square-meter parcel on Fifth Avenue to the Dawson Society for Children and Families. Society Vice President Brian Neff says planning for the project has been underway for months ahead of the transfer.
2: Even before we've gotten the official land title, for the better part of the last 6 months, we've already started